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1: It is August 24th, April Rose. It's time to look back. How about a quick rock music history lesson?
2: Oh, yeah, I am ready. Let's go.
1: On this day in 2009, the Los Angeles County coroner ruled that Michael Jackson's death was a homicide caused by a mix of drugs meant to treat insomnia. Michael Jackson had a doctor giving him the drugs administered in hospitals to knock you out for surgery. That's how he was treating insomnia. On this day in 1975, April, at a studio in Wales, a band called Queen began recording Bohemian Rhapsody.
2: My baby, Freddie Mercury, let's go.
1: Freddie had the song in his head, and he was directing the band throughout the sessions. Freddie Mercury, Brian May, and Roger Taylor sang their parts for about 10 hours a day, off and on over a three-week period. They had over 180 separate overdubs of all those vocals. So it sounded like a massive choir, but it was just the three of them. Finally, on this day in 1981, Mark Chapman received a 20-year-to-life prison sentence for the murder of John Lennon. He is still, all these years later, in prison, and I have a pretty strong feeling he will never get out, because every time he comes up for parole, they look at him and go, wait a minute, you're the guy that killed John Lennon? Yeah, not a chance, dude.
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0: The Tubes with She's a Beauty on Steve Gorman Rocks. When I hear that song, I think about John Candy, the great comic actor. If you were a fan of SCTV, the greatest sketch comedy show ever, you probably know where I'm going with this. The Tubes appeared on SCTV in 1981 or 1982, and they were a part of a sketch called The Fishin' Musician, which was John Candy's character was a guy named, I think, Gil Hodges. He lived out in the woods, and he was a nature guy. He lived out there. You know, he'd take musicians fishing, and they would hang out at his cabin. You could probably find it on YouTube. It's probably still available. But I remember seeing the Tubes on that show and just thinking, now that's a cool rock band right there. I never would have imagined they were just a couple years away from some massive hits like She's a Beauty. But I was way in. Thanks to John Candy. Thanks to SCTV. The Tubes found a real fan.
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0: It's time for Questionable Wisdom on Steve Gorman Rocks. 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
1: Listening on Q94 out in Crescent Heights, we have Erica who needs some advice. Now, Erica just started seeing a new guy a few weeks back, and she really, really likes him, Steve. But there's one red flag, okay?
2: Always a red flag.
1: All right, so he waited until the third date to tell her that he has a 5-year-old son who has full custody of. Now, Erica says it feels sort of like a trap, like that he waited so long to tell her. She doesn't mind that he has a kid, but she would have liked him to be upfront from the start. Now, Steve, what do you think? Is this a red flag? And if so, is it big enough to stop seeing the guy?
2: No. Wait, you said that he told her on the third date?
1: Yes.
2: No. I mean, why would that even... Okay, first date, you're spending the whole time wondering if you're going to see this person again. The second date is just there to confirm what may be a good thing. Third date's a perfectly appropriate time. I don't think you lead with, "Hi, I'm Steve. I've got a child." Even if the most dedicated, devoted dad, I think it's a heavy load to drop on a first date. You're just getting to know each other.
1: Right.
2: She's just out of her mind. I mean, he didn't say, "I have a son and I want you to move in and be his new mommy." I mean, that would be weird on a third date.
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4: New message.
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0: Whatever, Steve's a rock star. He's played with Aerosmith, AC/DC, Metallica, blah, blah, blah, boring. But have you heard his impression of Steven Tyler?
16: You want to get out there and give it to him tonight, baby? Come on!
0: Now that's the goods right there. 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
2: Steve Gorman Sports. I don't talk a whole lot of soccer on here, but I am today. The Premier League kicked off, the world's number one league, the English Premier League, over the weekend. Arsenal, my favorite team, spoiler alert, is your top-seeded team. If you're looking at the power rankings, you have to put them atop the list. It took 22 years to get to the top. They beat Manchester City, grinding their way to the title last year. But this team is not beat down. They've bolstered the lineup with a couple of great off-season signings, and they're finally playing without the pressure of trying to win it. When you win the title, you play a freer brand of football, as they say, and that's where Arsenal is and will be throughout the season. Manchester City has the impossible task of replacing Pep Guardiola, arguably the greatest manager in Premier League history. Manchester United has spent the better part of two decades trying to figure out how to replace Alex Ferguson. It will not be easy. They've got an incredible roster. They are still going to be a threat, but it will not be without its moments of real concern. Chelsea, number three, Manchester United, number four, and I'm going to go ahead and put Liverpool at number five. Another way of saying the usual suspects back on top in the Premier League. 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
1: 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Yes, that's true. And this is Steve Gorman rocks.

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1: 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Let me tell you about the Maddox family. I met them way back when, over 20 years ago. Buck and Duke opened for Lynyrd Skynyrd. I met Meathead. That's the daddy of the family. Sadly, not so long ago, we lost Meathead. At the visitation the day before his funeral, I was talking to a guy, and he goes, "Look around. I bet there's not a person in the house right now that doesn't owe Meathead a return favor." Not so long after he suffered a stroke, his son Rusty did. 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
1: Let me tell you about the Maddox family. 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
1: You snot-nosed, giant twerp scumbag.
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1: Now apologize!
2: All right, I apologize.
1: Really sorry.
2: I'm really, really sorry. 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

0: Hey, what's up, everybody? How's it going? It is Tuesday. Welcome to August 25th, 2026, in the year of our Lord. My name is Loper, joined, as always, by Liz. What up, Liz?
1: Nothing much. What about you? I know you. I just asked you the same question, like, just a little bit ago, but yeah. How are you doing?
0: You know, actually, today I'm doing pretty good. I had a good night last night. Just kind of took it easy.
1: Yeah.
0: Made some homemade chicken wings.
1: Ooh.
0: Yeah. Went out and caught my own chickens. And I just grabbed their wings. And I was like, I don't need the rest of you. Just your wings. No, it's fine. It was a night of just kind of chilling. I just needed one of those nights where you just kind of chill, do nothing, do a couple things around the house.
1: Totally.
0: You know, some boring stuff.
1: Yeah, you got to do boring stuff every once in a while, right? Yeah.
0: Not that I'm like living on the edge of excitement every single night or anything, but you know. Yeah, just kind of took a little night for myself last night. I was watching, what's her name? We were talking about her yesterday. Oh, God, what's the girl's name that everybody loves right now? That we were talking about her lingerie line.
1: Oh, Sydney Sweeney.
0: Yeah, Sydney Sweeney. I was watching this video where she's... Have you ever seen, like, skywalking? Like, when they stand on the front of what almost looks like a propeller plane?
1: I think so, yeah.
0: And they stand up there, like one of those old school, like Red Baron looking planes, and they're yeah. And they're like standing up and they're strapped in. Mm-hmm. Well, I saw a video of her doing that, and I was thinking to myself, I'm like, I would not ever do that.
1: I would not play with my life like that.
0: I just That's don't think crazy. I could. I don't know. As I get older, man, I get this thing with heights, and it gets worse and worse. I feel like a big old pussy, but I'm just like, man, I cannot. I did skydiving back in the day. I went skydiving, okay. Yeah, a couple times, and it was cool. I mean, you know, it's just something I wouldn't do again.
1: Right.
0: It's one of those things, like, where I had a really good time, it was really fun, but now I know what happens.
1: Yeah.
0: So I'm like, I ruined the big surprise. I'm like, I know what happens. You feel like you're about to die. It's fine. But I just don't think I could do skywalking. I was like looking, I was like, man, that just looks insane.
1: Yeah, I can't imagine. I think I would be shaking in my boots.
0: Yeah, are you a thrill seeker like that? Or?
1: I mean, that sort of thing can be fun, but I don't know if I'm seeking the thrills all the time. You know what I mean?
0: Yeah, I feel you. All right, listen, the lines are open if you want to get through to be the first caller of the day. 423-642-9106 is the telephone number. I did buy a movie ticket last night for tomorrow. Tomorrow is one of the bands I really like, this band called Ghost.
1: Okay.
0: Do you know who Ghost is?
1: I think I do, yeah.
0: So Ghost has this like whole like backstory lore where there's different members of the bands, right? And the lead singer goes through these different changes and he becomes like different characters, right?
1: Okay.
0: And so one of the characters was the Papa Emeritus, right? So, like, it's all, like, this sort of Catholic slash horror movie sort of lore. You know what I mean? It's, mm-hmm. Yeah. A little, maybe, like, satanic stuff in there, but not real satanic stuff. Just, yeah. You know, like, fun Halloween-type satanic stuff. Come on, guys. Let's not get excited. But anyway, so Tobias Forge is the guy who is the lead singer. He writes all the songs and everything, and he is this character now. The Cardinal, Cardinal Copia. So he went from being a Papa, which was more like a Pope type of character.
1: Mm-hmm.
0: Then he went into being a Cardinal, and now he's back to being sort of like a Pope again. And they have all these other guys that are demons in the band. And and all of them are masked, and you don't know who the band is. But anyway, so they just went on this huge tour last year. And so this movie that's going to be shown starting on Wednesday is footage from the actual tour from their show in Mexico City.
1: Oh, that's cool.
0: So it's going to be an IMAX.
1: Ooh.
0: So I am pumped for that. So that's tomorrow. And there's not that many tickets. I was surprised, man. Chattanooga is going to show out for Ghost.
1: Nice.
0: I was like barely got in to get like one seat.
1: Wow. That's I feel like that doesn't happen that very often.
0: No, I wouldn't think so. I mean, seriously. I mean, it's a pretty niche band. Mm-hmm. Niche. Depending on how you want to say it. All right. It is the Loper Show here. Who's this? Is this Tony?
2: Nope, this is Mitch.
0: Oh, Mitch. What up, Mitch? How are you?
2: Yeah, I'm doing good.
0: First caller of the day, Mitch. Welcome,
2: yes,
0: welcome.
2: Sir. So, man, I've been listening to this show ever since you started it. I've called in quite a few times. Robbie, listen on this thing, man, and I hear you just eat some folks out whenever they say a bad word on here, man. Like, you get in them pretty good, but old Operator, you dropped one while ago, man, and I hear you drop them every now and then, so I'm going to get on you a little bit.
0: Now, wait a second. Not like, you don't hear me, like, really cuss.
2: You said the P-U-S-S-Y one just a second ago there. That's pretty bad, Lolo.
0: But legally I can say that.
2: Yeah, but if I said this, you might want to ate me out there a little bit. Oh,
0: well, let's
2: no,
0: not. Man. I don't like your description of what I'm doing.
2: I like it, man. It don't bother me.
0: That I ate you out is like kind of weird, dude. I mean,
2: oh, come on.
0: Like, that's kind of. I mean, you said it, not me. I mean, I didn't say it.
2: Yeah, well, I mean, maybe not literally, but
0: Well, no, thanks, or figuratively. I'll take a pass on. I love you, but I'll take a pass on both.
3: Hey.
0: Yeah, so, are you headed to work this morning, or what are you doing?
2: Yeah, man, we're headed to work. Me and my wife. Yeah, I just figured I'd
0: that's nice.
2: Mess with you a little bit this morning.
0: Now, how do you and the wife get along driving to work together every day?
2: Man, we work super close together. We team drive big truck for a long time.
0: Oh, wow.
2: We're both out of we're in different trucks now, but yeah, it's all right.
0: That's cool, man. Well, hey, listen, I appreciate y'all being the first caller of the day, and yeah, man, call in anytime, brother.
2: Yes, sir, man. Have a good one.
0: All right, man. That description was not what I needed this morning. That's pretty funny. All right. Like I said, KZ lines are open at 423-642-9106. We'll get the show started. We'll come back and find out what's trending right after Joan Jett and the Blackhearts. Let's go, man. I love rock and roll. Come one, come all, the Loper Show, KZ 106, Chattanooga's classic rock.

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1: It's trending right now.
2: Oh, you can tell football season is upon us because, well, that is what's dominating the headlines right now. Of course, yesterday we were talking about LSU grabbing this kid that was committed to the Browns and bringing him back to college football to play for LSU. Here is football coach of Louisiana State University, Lane Kiffin, who everybody in Tennessee hates, talking about his right in defending signing a former NFL commit. Here's Lane Kiffin.
3: A group of players were granted a fifth year of eligibility around the country in multiple sports. And through them winning their injunction and entry into the portal, they're available to recruit. And so ourselves, like many places around the country, are recruiting them. And at the end of the day, you know, because of these rulings, they're either going to play for you or they're going to play somewhere else around the country. So we've made a decision to recruit them, like probably most people are.
2: Interestingly enough, Lane Kiffin came from Ole Miss last year. And as he came from Ole Miss to LSU, there were a lot of people at the Ole Miss program that blatantly came out and said they did not trust Lane Kiffin. And they thought there were possibly listening devices left behind in the locker room, in his office. So they explained the whole backstory of the FBI showing up at Ole Miss and looking for things like this.
4: Was that I think any bowl game playoff system, obviously you're going to up security. I'm not sure that there was a hiring process of here we go with the FBI. I do think we probably have a current player whose dad just so happens to work for the FBI that lives in town, that from that standpoint, there was no measure to go, oh my gosh, here, come in from that standpoint.
2: Yeah, so that's the story with that. So one of the kids that's on the team at Ole Miss, his dad works for the FBI. Kind of crazy. Ryan Day at Ohio State, he was talking about recruiting NFL players as well as LSU has already done, and here's how his position is at Ohio State on that.
5: If there are teams that have some players out there who are cut from NFL rosters that are going to be on other teams, we have to at least consider it and look at it. Do I like anything about it? Absolutely not. But we got to do what's right for Ohio State. So it's sort of a day-to-day thing right now. And like anything, we're just going to try to adapt. But I think we would all agree, maybe not everybody, but that, you know, there has to be a certain point where your roster gets locked in.
2: Now, at Notre Dame, the head coach over there, Marcus Freeman, said he will not recruit NFL players.
6: I haven't talked to him, but, you know, for us right here at Notre Dame, it's just too late in the graduate admissions process. And I don't think it would put a person in a good situation this late. You know, school starts on Monday, to have success in the classroom and on the field. And so that's kind of been our stance with it.
2: My whole thing is if you left college and you already played ball in college and then you go back, I get this, like, quote-unquote eligibility that they've made up out of nowhere, but what do you do class-wise? What do you just start taking, like, weird electives like camping?
7: Dog walking.
2: Like, bowling? I mean, like, what are you going to, like, what do these guys take education-wise?
7: That's kind of wild because they do still have to be a student. It is a university, so.
2: Yeah, they're going
7: to
2: be taking a bunch of crazy classes, I'm telling you. Like square dancing.
7: Yeah.
2: Like, what are you taking if you go back? It's so weird. And I don't know. After I was done with school, I was like, thank God school is over. Last thing I ever want to do is school. I would have nightmares about it, like homework. Yeah. You know, there's still assignments out that I haven't turned in. And I can't imagine going backwards like that.
7: Yeah, it just seems wrong.
2: Seem wrong. Well, and you know the real reason behind it, right? Is because they get paid more with the NIL money the last year that they would play college ball if they're good, right? Or they're even close to good, they'll get paid more their fourth or third year in college than they would the first rookie year in the NFL. Because there's the rookie cap. And so,
7: loophole.
2: Like, yeah, so in the first year of the NFL, if you're not one of the super elite, you're not getting paid like that. So a lot of these, I think you're going to see this a lot now. And this, you know, the whole portal thing, and I don't know, the way that the NIL has worked out, unfortunately, is the way a lot of the detractors have predicted it was going to work out. And we're seeing it play out in front of our eyes. All right, so at 6:18, it is the Loper Show, and on deck we have Wake and Bake Trivia. So our champion today is Jennifer, who's been with us the last couple of days. You know, we like her, Jen. She called in, what would Jen call in a couple of times yesterday?
7: Yeah,
2: she's active during the show, not just for Wake and Bake Trivia, but she's all over the place. So we'll get Jennifer on the phone, and if you think that you have what it takes to take on Jennifer, she's been a two-day champion so far today, going for her third day as the champion of Wake and Bake Trivia. Well, feel free to challenge the champ, and you can do so at 423-642-9106. 423-642-9106. If you want to Wake and Bake this morning, brought to you by our friends over at Moe's Southwest Grill. We'll take a quick break, check traffic, and we'll come back to Wake and Bake next.
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1: Good morning. Good morning.
2: Welcome back to the show. How was your evening?
1: Pleasant. And yours, I hope.
2: Yes, of course. Had a very nice evening, actually. Thank you very much. All right, let's go to your competition here. Who do I have on the line with me this morning?
3: William Chambers.
2: All right, William Chambers. And where are you calling from, buddy?
3: Ringo, Georgia.
2: All right, man. Are you on a speakerphone, William?
3: No, I'm not.
2: Okay. I just feel like I'm on the road with you right now, literally. Like on the road.
3: Well, I mean, I'm driving. Yeah. I am driving.
2: All right, man. Well, you guys know how it works. I'm going to ask you a series of trivia questions. If you get one right, you get a point. If you get it wrong, the other person will have a chance to steal that point. First 1 to 3 points will be the winner. So, that being said, William, you are the challenger, so we will go to you first, okay?
3: All right.
2: All right, man. Here's the first question. What does CC stand for when you add it to someone, when you add someone to an email? What does that stand for, CC? When you put somebody on the C, on the CC part of an email?
3: I know it ain't et cetera, but I don't have a clue.
2: Okay. That is wrong, so we'll go to Jennifer for the steal. Jennifer.
1: Copy?
2: Can you be more specific?
1: I don't know. Closed caption, copy. I don't know.
2: Wrong! Actually, it stands for carbon copy. Carbon copy. All right, Jennifer, your actual turn here. What 1996 comedy stars Adam Sandler as a failed hockey player who discovers he can crush a golf ball?
1: Happy Gilmore?
2: Happy Gilmore is correct.
4: Yay!
2: One on the board for Jennifer. I see Liz over there taking score. All right. William, this one's for you. What college football team has a live bulldog mascot named Uga?
3: Georgia Bulldogs.
2: Georgia Bulldogs.
4: Yay!
2: 1 point for him. All right, Jennifer. What celebrity stylist became famous alongside Nicole Richie on The Simple Life? She was a celebrity stylist, and then she went on The Simple Life with Nicole Richie and became famous.
1: Paris Hilton.
2: Paris Hilton.
4: Yay!
2: That's hot. Is correct. All right, what is the score right now, Liz?
5: We got Jennifer 2, Will 1.
2: All right, Will, you got to tie it up right now, man.
3: All right.
2: What liquor is used in a traditional Bloody Mary? What liquor is used in a traditional Bloody Mary?
3: Vodka.
2: Vodka is correct. We
4: Yay!
2: Go to mouth buzzers right now. So if you know the answer to the next question, you got to shout your name out. That's the only way to answer. Do not shout out the answer. Shout out your name and I'll come to you, okay?
3: All right.
2: All right, I'm going to get a really good one here, guys. Okay, I think I have a really good one, all right? I have a really good one right now. What actor played the title character in Edward Scissorhands?
3: Will.
2: Ooh, Will, in first and definitively. Will, go ahead.
3: Johnny Depp.
2: Johnny Depp, is that your final answer?
3: Yes.
2: You, sir, are the winner in Wake and Bake Trivia today. Wow. Look at that, dude.
1: Congratulations, Will.
2: They come from behind victory. I know. That's so nice of you, Jennifer. Wow. What sportsmanship? That is very impressive. All right, I'm going to put both of you on hold. Jennifer, you have to collect a couple of gift certificates to go to Moe's Southwest Grill after you've won the last several days, okay?
1: Yay.
2: All right, so hang on, both of you guys. I hear a little sadness in Jennifer's voice. That makes me sad. You know, you can't win them all, right?
5: Yeah, that would make the show a little boring if someone was winning all the time.
2: Well, you know, we've seen it before, and I still haven't decided what I'm going to do about the cap on Wake and Bake Trivia.
5: Yeah, I think you're onto something though with the
2: five victories. That's a whole week worth of victories.
5: Yeah.
2: And then we retire them into the Hall of Fame.

0: I was doing 10, and it seems like 10 is unrealistic for the majority of the people out there for whatever reason. It's just like, you know what it is, man? It's hard to wake up 10 days in a row. And I get that's what's you know, what being a champion is all about, doing hard stuff. But when it comes to, you know, a game on the show, I'm thinking 5 is really sufficient.
1: Mm-hmm.
0: I mean, people can tell me what they think, too. I mean, if you want to chime in on this, 423-642-9106. You know, when we make big show decisions like this, I like to include everybody. I want to make sure everybody feels like they have a voice in the situation. So you can call or text that line, 423-642-9106. What do you think about me changing it from 10 wins gets you in the Hall of Fame to 5 wins? I mean, it's still a lot of wins, but I think we will see more champions in the month of December, and that's when I want to do Champions Month, which is going to be more fun for the show all the way around. So I don't know. If you guys want to chime in on that, I would love to hear what you guys think. And the lines are open right now. And Tom Petty is on KZ106, the Loper Show. Come back and let you know what's going on for the rest of the morning here, guys.

0: Man, the Rush Tour is out there going on right now, and so far, so good. I hear great things from the road with those guys. Chattanooga's classic rock is KZ106. My name is Loper, and we do have my huge mail sack coming up after 7 o'clock today. And I do believe you're going to want to stick around. Especially if you've ever had, like, any weirdness between you and your significant other's parents, okay? Just kind of chew on that for a second. And, you know, that happens a lot. Whether it's in marriage, it's somebody that you're dating. You know, sometimes you'll meet the parents and they're amazing. You're like, yes, I love it. And then other times, it's 20, 25 years worth of mortal enemies. It doesn't seem like there's too many stories that are exactly the same when it comes to that. So we will get into that around 7:10 this morning, okay? 423-642-9106 is the telephone number inside the Loper Show World headquarters this morning, where I have to admit, man, the temperature outside is getting better and better every day. You know, like the rain's starting to subside a little bit. I mean, we had a rainy-ass summer. I mean, I don't care what anybody says.
1: It's like probably the rainiest summer I've ever experienced, it feels like.
0: It really does.
1: It was just unpredictable. And yeah, you're just like waiting for it every day. Like, is it going to? Is it not?
0: Yeah, and it doesn't seem like it was like a little bit of rain. It was like a ton of rain like every single day. So I'm glad to see, you know, I don't want to say it's totally over, but it seems like, man, we're getting a little bit of a break anyway.
1: Yeah.
0: I was reading this article that says the majority of Americans think that kids under 16 should be banned from social media. And listen, I have four kids. I have two of them now that are under the age of 16. And after seeing my two older ones go through it and get on social media and everything, I don't think that thought is crazy. Here's what is crazy is trying to keep them off of social media altogether, because they're going to go to school and everybody else is going to be on some sort of social media. And I get it. You don't have to break down and like, oh, whatever everybody else is doing, you can do. But you start to alienate your kids after a while. You know what comes before, actually, before social media? Is getting a phone.
1: Yeah.
0: You have no idea how early that starts. Like, in elementary school.
1: That's insane.
0: I remember, you know, my younger kids, like, hey, is it time? Can we get a phone yet? I'm like, a phone? What are you, nuts?
1: What are you talking about?
0: Yeah, but then you start to think about it. And when they have the phone, from a parent's standpoint, there's so many things that are really convenient about it.
1: Yeah.
0: You know, that you have a built-in tracker on them. Because, you know, even if you get them one of those, what do they call those things? The tags, air tags?
1: Yeah, the Apple air tags.
0: Yeah, even if you get one of those, the kid has to be motivated to carry it.
1: Right.
0: Unless you're going to, like, sew it in his shoe or something like that, right? Like, with a phone, they're motivated to carry the phone.
1: Yeah.
0: So they generally will remember the phone, right? So then you know where they are. If you need to get a hold of them, you know where they are. But I get it. Like, with teachers, like, my girlfriend Jen is a school teacher, and she does, like, middle school and almost high school. But even, you know, like, from a younger age point, I could see how teachers, it would drive them crazy to have that going on in the classroom all the time.
1: Right. And I feel like it's probably gotten way worse even from when I was in middle school and high school. Like, I just can't imagine. We were just on the, like, slowly going up when
0: I was there.
1: So
0: yeah,
1: I'm sure it's kind of like even more prevalent.
0: Oh, for sure. And like I said, you know, you start to like leave kids out when you do this. But yeah, this whole social media thing, keeping them off until they're 16 years old. According to a new survey, they said 2,000 adults across the country, which is nearly two-thirds of those 2,000, 62% believe that kids under the age of 16 should be banned from creating social media accounts. And just over 35% think that there should be a nationwide policy preventing anyone 15 or younger from accessing social media. Yeah, maybe 15. I get it. At 16, you can drive a car.
1: Right.
0: You know, so like, you know, why can't you have an Instagram account? Seems like that's almost on par. Hey, good morning. It's KZ106, The Loper Show. Who's this?
2: Hi, it's James.
0: Hey, James, what's happening, man?
2: Hey, Okay, well, I just want to say this. I mean, I don't see where kids need a phone before they get ready to drive. But when I went to school, we didn't have phones. When I went to school, your mom and daddy had to trust you that you'd be where you're at. You went where you said you would go. And I think what's going on today is that the parents are not trusting the kids because of social media.
0: Well, you know, by the way, we need to get you a new phone, James. But I think what it really is the idea that as a parent, you can now track your kid. I don't think that was ever an option before. So the idea that you can do it, I think there's a little bit of addiction on both sides there, you know?
2: Well, it was an option back when I went to school. Your parents trusted you.
0: Well, I get that. I'm just saying, as a parent, though, even though you might trust your kids, it's nice to pick up that phone and know exactly where they are.
2: Yeah, well, I think parents are trying to control their kids too much now than what it was when I grew up.
0: Yeah, I mean, I'm sure that is true. I think the world changes, but yeah, I'm sure that's true, man. All right, James, thanks, bro. Appreciate you, man.
2: See you.
0: Yeah, definitely. And when people were asked in this survey, they said, who should be responsible for kids' online safety? More than half, 55%, say the parents should be protecting the kids online, which I totally agree with that. I would go through my kid's phone like a detective, getting in that MF-er, looking through stuff, notes, Discord. I know where you were at.
1: Oh, Discord, too.
0: Yeah, my oldest son. Like that. See, I didn't know about Discord till I took his phone away for a couple of weeks.
1: Sneaky.
0: And then I saw on his PC that he was talking to people. And I'm like, what is this? He's like, oh, it's Discord. I'm like, well, what are you doing on there? And he's like, it's like chat rooms. And I'm like, well, that's what I took away from you. He's like, we didn't say anything about Discord, Dad. Get out of here. All right. Hey, good morning. It's KZ106. Hello.
3: Hey, good morning, Lumper. How are you?
0: What's up, buddy? How you doing?
3: Doing all right, man. Hey, so, I didn't give my kids a phone until, darn near eighth grade, man.
0: Yeah. It's hard, man. It's hard to keep it away that long, isn't it?
3: It really was. When I had my daughter, she ended up getting hers around fifth grade.
0: Yeah.
3: But as far as keeping track of it, I installed on both of them, it's called Family Link.
0: Mm-hmm.
3: And it hooks up through my Google account.
0: Oh, yeah. No, I have this. Yeah. I know exactly what you're talking about. Yes.
3: Yeah, I can monitor everything. I can turn their phone off from my phone. I can set it up to where they can only call me, delete any apps that they put on it right from my phone.
0: And I like that.
3: I completely monitor their app usage, their downtime, all of it. It is fantastic.
0: Yeah, it is such a problem because they start pulling that like, well, everybody else has got a phone. And like, you know, at the end of the day, you want to be like, well, I don't care what anybody else has. You know what I mean?
3: But exactly how I was.
0: Yeah, but the reality of it is you don't want to be the dick dad either. And like, you know, you want to be an understanding to a certain point, you know?
3: Yeah, you don't want them feeling left out.
0: Exactly. And that's what it really is like, you know, the idea that, you know, you get treated like you're a child, like a baby, you know what I mean? And everybody else has got a phone and can handle the phone. Yeah. So I got talked out of them like around sixth grade.
3: Yeah.
0: With my kids.
3: Well, you know, at least they're able to call you too. And you can know where they're at. Like you said, you can track them and then you can get a hold of them if you need to.
0: Yeah. Cause I'd be coming home from the golf course and I would track them on the school bus to make sure I could get home. So we would meet at the same time. I'd be getting off the 18th green and going, oh crap. I got to go, guys. See you later.
3: One more hole. I got time.
0: That's right. That's right. All right, buddy. Thanks for the call, man. All right. See you, Philip. Thanks, man. All right, we're going to check traffic, take a short break, and we're going to rock out with our stock out as well. That is all coming up here in just a second. But first, how about a little bit of Journey?

0: All right, time for Rock Out with your Stock Out, brought to you by our friends over at Evergreen Advisors. And here's Kyle.
1: Thanks, Loper. This one's probably going to hit a little bit home with people. You ever find an old concert tee in the back of your closet? You pull it out and think, man, I love that shirt. Then you try it on, and you quickly realize some things that worked 20 years ago don't necessarily work today. 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I'm Kyle Bryant with Evergreen Advisors, and that's another edition of Rock Out with your Stock Out. 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
18: Here's the official forecast. Sunshine today and a high of 92. Clear and 67 tonight. Tomorrow, mostly sunny. A chance of afternoon showers and thunderstorms as we reach 94. Wednesday night, more rain and thunderstorms and 72.
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2: It's trending right now.
3: So the judge in this Lindsay Clancy trial, this is the woman that in Massachusetts that allegedly killed her three children.
4: I did hear about that. Yeah.
3: So they had this doctor who is Dr. Kirk Heilbrun, and he's a forensic psychologist serving as a witness for the prosecution during yesterday's testimony. And it caused a little issue in the courtroom when Dr. Heilbrun reached a point where he asked if suicide was a sin, crossing a very touchy line of church and state.
5: What I am going to do is I'm going to bring the jury in. I'm going to tell them to disregard it. I'm going to tell them that's an inappropriate area of inquiry and that this witness's understanding of Catholic dogma or Catholic teaching is irrelevant.
3: And that was the judge's decision. So, yeah, very interesting the way that this is all panning out. Canada is set to announce the retaliatory tariffs on the U.S. today. This is President J.D. Vance telling the crowd that he was speaking to yesterday that America needs to send Canada a message.
6: We need to send a message loud and clear to the Prime Minister of Canada. Stop taking advantage of America. It's over. We expect fairness in our trade policy.
3: And here's the Canada Premier, Doug Ford, and he had a simple comment on the president, new tariffs as well during a phone call. This is all based on the Canada retaliatory tariffs. Listen to this.
7: Well, you can kiss my ass as far as I'm concerned.
3: I mean, the Canadians, they're not playing right now. Kiss our ass, man. Firefighters are making progress in the fight against the Hawk Fire, which is right there near Reno.
8: How dangerous is it?
9: Extremely dangerous. It is a dry season, and with that cheatgrass, that fire fuels, they ignite, they go quickly, and when you add that breeze, now you have an extremely fast-moving fire.
3: And one final story here, just outside of our listening area in Huntsville, Alabama, a high school football team broke their losing streak, which actually was the country's longest high school football losing streak at 101 games. So they've been waiting for this moment for a very long time, and it came true on Saturday night. Here is the head coach, Sammy Coates, talking about how there's no greater feeling for him and the kids.
10: It's no greater feeling to see them kids get victorious at the end of a game, and you know they get to get that bad chip off their shoulder. All the doubters and all the people that said they couldn't do it, it's for them. It's for the kids. Everything about this is about our team and our team moving forward.
3: Yeah, shout out to those kids. That is pretty cool. And that is what's trending this morning. Okay, so when we come back, I want to get into my huge mail sack, if we're allowed to do that. I think it's an appropriate time to dig deep in the mail sack. And we'll find out exactly what you guys are thinking. I got a bunch of texts, though. Liz, you know, we asked the question earlier after Wake and Bake Trivia if we should adjust the champions rule where you would become a champion in the Hall of Fame of Wake and Bake Trivia here on The Loper Show if you won 10 in a row. And it just seems like an almost impossible feat. We've had like one or two people that have done it, and it seems like most people that are texting in agree that maybe we should bring it down to 5. So, yeah, like this person here, I don't know if they left their name or not. Given the lack of 10 show winners, I think you need to go down to 5. So they go, or the December winners edition is going to really suck. Yeah, I mean, I agree with you. And I think, you know, now's the time to be preventative of that. You know, let's make sure that the December winner's bracket is the most awesome thing we can listen to. That's what I want. I want the best playing the best, man. Yeah. So I appreciate all the text messages. All right. You guys got to hang out. The huge mail sack for today is awesome. This guy wrote me an email, and I'm going to read it live on the air to you guys, and I'll let you respond as I'm reading it in real time. It basically has to do with him and his girl's parents. He did something in front of them, and they reacted in what he calls a very old school way. And it's made his girl also react in this way. And he just thinks the whole thing is ridiculous. He thinks it's unnecessary uncalled for and wants to know what everybody else thinks out there. So we'll get to it in another edition of Loper's huge mail sack coming up right after Kansas here on KZ 106. Don't go anywhere, guys. Yeah.

0: All right, guys, time for the huge mail sack here on the Loper Show. All right, Liz, are you ready for this?
1: I'm so ready.
0: All right, let's get right to it here. This came straight to the mail sack. Nothing's ever come straighter than this. It says, Dear Loper, love the show, man. I didn't listen to morning radio for like 10 years. John Boy and Billy absolutely sucked. I'm so glad that you're here. Well, that's very nice of you. My name is Brendan, and I'm emailing because my girlfriend is really mad at me after I cursed in front of her parents. They weren't too happy about it either. I'm 28 years old, and her parents are obviously adults, so I didn't think it was such a huge deal. I was helping her dad set up the grill when I accidentally banged my head and yelled the F word. Her dad immediately said, "No need for that language," which honestly annoyed me a little bit. I'm not 12 years old, and neither is he. We're both adults. My girlfriend, who is also 28, later told me that she's never cursed in front of her parents and that they never use that kind of language around each other either. The thing is, she curses all the time when she's around me. When we left their house, she like really let me have it. And we ended up getting into a big fight and an argument about this. Now I feel uncomfortable around her parents and I don't really want to spend time with them anymore. If I can avoid it, I'm going to. She says I owe them an apology. So, Loper, what do you think? Should I apologize to her parents? Or did I not really do anything wrong in the first place? Thanks a lot. Love the show, Brendan. All right, Brendan. Well, I appreciate you getting in with the huge mail sack this morning. And I guess Liz and I can start things off here. If you guys want to chime in and give Brendan some thoughts of yours or advice, 423-642-9106. Cussed in front of his girlfriend's parents, who obviously he's in a very committed relationship with. Seems like he's known her and them for a long time. It's weird that he didn't know that they didn't cuss, though.
1: Yeah, I see what you mean now that you point that out.
0: Yeah, I don't know how much I cussed in front of like my in-laws and stuff like that when my wife and I were together. I would probably try to hold back a little if I was able to.
1: Right.
0: I'm a pretty open book, though. I feel like I have a good barometer of like when I'm speaking to people, whether it be in business or in my personal life, where, you know, like if it's you and I, Liz, I might let it fly a little bit more like I would, you know, just with friends and stuff like that.
1: Right.
0: But I feel like I would treat my girl's family, you know, like I would talk in front of like Jen's family the same way I would talk in front of like business folks.
1: Yeah.
0: You know what I mean? Like I might not hold back completely, but I would, you know, there's certain things I wouldn't cross the line on.
1: Yeah. It's more of a formal situation. You just kind of have to.
0: Yeah.
1: Yeah. You do feel like you have to hold back a little bit, but it's still like, yeah, it's just like a respect thing.
0: I think the dad getting upset because the guy hit his head. The guy hit his head and then he goes, "Oh, F." And
1: watch your mouth.
0: As an adult, yeah. Then the dad goes, "Watch your mouth." Like, whoa.
1: Not, are you okay?
0: Yeah, you're not my daddy. Like, wait a second here, bro. Like, that's kind of weird. Let's go to Irene, who's standing by. Irene, how are you? Is this Irene? Hello? Possibly not Irene. Hello? Going once. Twice. All right. I can hear you, but we some people do that. They don't know that they're on the air. I've noticed that over the last couple of weeks.
1: Yeah.
0: Which always kind of cracks me up. I'm like, you waited on hold for a long time for that. All right. Good morning. It's KZ106, the Loper Show. Hello.
2: Good morning.
0: Hey, good morning. How are you?
2: I'm doing just fine.
0: All right, man. What do you think about this situation?
2: Well, I think in the beginning he should have had prior knowledge that they didn't like to hear cussing.
0: Yeah.
2: And second, he's going to have a lot of those battles. You got to pick and choose them. I believe I'll just apologize and move on. That's part of married life. It'll be a lot better for him.
0: That is some decent advice right there. Yeah. Sometimes you got to just take your losses and take your lumps and just keep going, right?
2: Yes, sir.
0: I mean, I get that you're I get that he's annoyed, though. I mean, that would be annoying. Like, oh, is that what you're offended about? I mean, really? In this day and age, that you're offended by that? I hit my head. And I said a word that you don't like. You know, like, yeah. But I also agree with you. I think that what you're saying is brilliant, to be honest with you. Sometimes you got to just eat a little crow and do what you have to do to make sure that, you know, what is the old saying? Happy wife, happy life. I mean, that is like unbelievably true. I wish there was more of a nice saying where it was like happy husband. You know, nothing rhymes and sounds good with that. Too bad. We got to figure it out, guys. Well, hey, man, I appreciate your phone call. Nice insight
2: on
0: that.
2: All right, have a good day.
0: Absolutely, brother. All right, let's get your insight. What do you guys think? 423-642-9106. That's 423-642-9106. Let me just take a quick break, and we'll do traffic. We'll come back, and I'll line up your phone calls, and we'll come straight to you guys coming up next.
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0: grill. Brendan's 28 years old. He hit his head while he was setting up the grill, which always, that sucks. And he goes, "Aw, F." And the dad goes, "Watch your mouth." And apparently, his girlfriend never cusses in front of her parents, and her parents don't cuss in front of each other. So they were rather offended when he did. And he's like, "Aren't we all adults here? Like, what are we talking about? Is this real?" So what do you guys think? I mean, what's your advice? Do you think he should apologize or just move on with his day? 423-642-9106. Let's go here to Dustin, who's been waiting patiently on hold. And thanks to everybody who waited on hold there. Dustin in Rossville. What's up, man?
1: I don't agree. I wouldn't apologize. It sounds to me like the young couple probably do their own share of cussing, you know, when they're at home or whatnot. So that leads me to believe that the woman knew the man, you know, had a foul mouth of some sorts. She knew what she was getting, you know, when she got him. Then he's not dating the parents, you know, he's dating her. And I would be offended. I'm so sick and tired of offended people anyway. I would be offended about the father being offended at me. I wouldn't let him know how offended I was.
0: Yeah, I agree.
1: I can totally hear where you're coming from. I mean, you know, I understand, you know, but some people don't. I'm a welder, man. I used to work with a preacher. I worked with the man for months, and I foul mouthed and stuff. I found out it was a preacher. I told him, I said, "Man, I'm just found out you're a preacher. I'm sure you probably don't appreciate some things come out of my mouth." He said, "Well, it ain't for me, but I know where I'm working at. You know, he's a grown man. If he, you know, a preacher can deal with it." I mean,
0: yeah.
1: I don't know.
0: I get what you're saying.
1: I don't know how sweet the milk is, but cast
0: on a wagon. All right, brother. I got you, Dustin. Thanks, man. I appreciate you.
1: Yes, sir.
0: I mean, I can see that point of view, right, Liz? I mean, you can understand that point of view.
2: Yeah.
0: Yeah, totally. Sure. We have another text here. This is actually, they didn't leave their name, so we'll just read the text. "Take it on the chin and apologize. It's a respect thing, especially in their house. However, when not at their house, they need to show the same respect and keep their opinions about the language to themselves." And it's happy spouse, happy house. Okay, because I was looking for the husband version of that. All right, happy spouse, happy house. There you go. Happy mate. Oh, happy mate, things are great. Oh, boy, so we're going to get a bunch of these. That's from Roger. Okay, here we go. This is from Edmund. Let's see. "Unfortunately, Loper, there's no such thing as a happy wife, happy life. That's a saying that was ingrained in us for a long time. But once you're married and you possibly go through separation or divorce, you realize that there's no such thing as that saying. Why can't the husband be happy as well? So the new saying that you probably should try to ingrain in everyone and also yourself is happy spouse, happy..." Okay, so he had the same thing. Happy house, happy spouse. "So both parties are living under the same roof, can be happy, and learn to love each other and grow with each other." I get that. I think the happy wife, happy life thing is more of a nice thing to say. You know, you're kind of giving a little nod to your wife. "Hey, this is Rick. My thing would be, did she let him know beforehand that her parents didn't cuss? If not, it's just as much her fault as it is his." I get that. I understand where you're coming from with that. I think the whole idea that he hit his head and it was kind of like in a moment of, I don't want to say anger, but, you know, in a moment of pain, he just said something. And if I were the parents, I just wouldn't take too much stock in it.
2: Yeah. It's not like he's saying anything directly disrespectful.
0: Like to them.
2: Yeah. Like, or just even if he's telling a story like, "Oh, like, that guy, like, F that guy,"
0: right,
2: whatever,
0: right,
2: you know,
0: right.
2: What I
0: yeah,
2: mean?
0: Yeah, yeah,
2: so.
0: Yeah, he just said it out loud as he hit his head on the grill, which I got to be honest with you, I'd probably do the same thing. I hate to hit my head on stuff.
2: Not cool.
0: It's insulting. Even if you're by yourself, it's insulting. It's insulting and embarrassing. I'm embarrassed in front of myself when I hit my head and nobody else is around. It's like, does a tree make noise when it falls in the woods? Who knows? But I know my head hurts when nobody's around and I bang it. Crap hurts, man. Sometimes you got to let out a little bit of a ow. 423-642-9106. What do you guys think about this? The parents, obviously, staunchly against cussing. And this guy just lets one fly while helping. He was helping the dad, too. It's not like he was being some deadbeat laying on the couch. At least he was out there helping the dad do, you know, what he was doing, setting up the grill and everything.
2: That's a good point.
0: I mean, I really do think that there's something to that, that you can't overlook that aspect of it. 423-642-9106. I mean, what would you guys say if you were in this situation? It's my huge mail sack. I'll get a couple of more calls here. One more round of calls. Let's do that, okay? Before we have to get to the 5 at 7:55. And to get us there, we'll do a little Simple Minds. It's KZ 106. The Loper Show and my huge mail sack.

Yep, got an email from a guy that's, his name is Brendan. He said, Loper, I'm emailing you because my girlfriend is really mad at me after I cursed in front of her parents. Basically, her dad and this guy Brendan were setting up

0: Send that to me. All right, we're discussing this letter I got in the huge mail sack from a guy named Brendan, accidentally cussed in front of his girlfriend's dad. They're both 28 years old. And the dad took exception to that. The dad was like, not in my house. And so now the girl wants him to apologize to her dad. And he's like, should I really have to do that? And that's what we're debating this morning, guys, in my huge mail sack. Stand by. We have the 5 at 7:55 on the way. But let's get this phone call first. Who's this?
1: It's good, Mitchell.
0: Mitchell, what's happening, man? How are you?
1: Just hanging out, brother. What's going on?
0: Well, that's the question I'm asking you. What do you think of this situation?
1: Well, I think that maybe that he just needs to walk in the living room. Maybe the next time he's at her parents' house, just walk in and get the TV, walk out with it and say, well, you don't need this in your house. If I'm just saying one word, this needs to go. Hey, I was just thinking also he could just take and play that sound bit for the Canadian Prime Minister to his wife. Say, you know what? He just, you know.
0: Oh, yeah. No, that was great. Yes. Yeah.
1: Well, yeah. That was a good reply.
2: Well, he can kiss my ass as far as I'm concerned.
0: Yeah. Yeah. That one right there.
1: I didn't know if I could say that on radio. Yeah. You can, but I don't know if I could not. But anyway.
0: Yeah. Canada's not playing with that one.
1: I think they're taking it way overboard.
0: Okay. All right, man. Well, hey, thanks for the phone call. Appreciate you.
1: Have a great day.
2: Well, he can kiss my ass as far as I'm concerned.
0: There you go. Maybe that's how we'll sum this up today on Loper's huge mail sack. I do appreciate everybody that texted in. Let me see if I got anybody else here. This is Kyle. Look, we all have moments of indiscretion where we get frustrated, go through pain, etc., and may say something that we're not proud of. My issue with the situation is the guy hits his head and the father of the girlfriend immediately says, "Watch your language." Why not ask him if he's okay first before criticizing his language? The guy hit his head. Head injuries can come from the smallest hit. You never know. Hey, that's a good analogy there, man. Or at least a good point in the whole story, because, I mean, how bad would you feel if you're sitting there going, hey, watch your language, and the dude's got a concussion or something? Like, I mean, that doesn't come off so compassionate. All right, my huge mail sack, each and every Tuesday, right around 7:15, we get into this. If you guys ever want to get on the huge mail sack, hit me up on social, Instagram at Jeremy Loper, Facebook at The Loper Show. You can email me, jeremy.loper@cumulus.com, or simply call 423-642-9106.

0: All right, right now I need two contestants. 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It's going to be some fun live music. 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
2: The roads are looking clear this morning, and on my radar, nothing to worry about. No accidents, no major collisions, just an easy commute. Have a great day. Bram Pulliam, Right Now Traffic.
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13: Here's the official forecast. Sunshine today and a high of 92. Clear and 67 tonight. Tomorrow, mostly sunny. A chance of afternoon showers and thunderstorms as we reach 94. Wednesday night, more rain and thunderstorms and 72.

0: All right, it's time for the 5 at 7:55. And on the phone with me right now, we have Yancey. Yancey, where are you calling from, man?
1: Chickamauga, Georgia.
0: Chickamauga. I love it, man. Hang on one second. Let's get your competition. This is Ben. Ben, how are you?
2: I'm doing great.
0: All right, you guys know how it works. I'm going to ask you 5 questions. I'll ask them to you individually as I take the other person and put them in complete isolation so they can't hear the questions. At the end, I'll bring everybody back together. We'll go over the questions and the answers to see how many you got correct, okay?
2: All right.
0: All right, it's that easy. So let's get right to it. Hang on one second. We're going to put Ben on hold first. So, Yancey, you are first here, man.
1: All right.
0: All right, if you're ready, let's start. What 2008 comedy features Robert Downey Jr. as Kirk Lazarus?
1: 2008.
0: Yep, 2008. Any guesses?
1: The Bachelor Party. I really don't know.
0: Okay. Which former MLB star was nicknamed Big Poppy?
1: That was Ortiz, played for Red Sox.
0: Okay. What 2004 comedy stars Ben Affleck as a man forced to spend Christmas with strangers living in his childhood home?
1: Gonna have to have a hard pass on that one.
0: Okay, hard pass on that one. All right. Who sang the song about a decade ago, maybe a little bit more, called Over My Head?
1: It wasn't me, so I don't know the answer to that one either.
0: You don't know the answer to that one either, huh?
1: Over me, Justin Bieber.
0: Okay.
1: Highly doubt it.
0: And what comedy starred Joe McHale as a disgraced lawyer, Jeff Winger?
1: I should have put my wife on the phone because you're asking all these movie questions because I have no idea.
0: That's it, huh?
1: Again, we'll go with Christmas Story.
0: Okay. All right. Hang on. I'm not sure he got any of those right, by the way. All right, man. Are you ready? You may have your work cut out for you here, Ben.
2: All right. I'm ready.
0: What 2008 comedy features Robert Downey Jr. playing actor Kirk Lazarus? Kirk Lazarus. What's that?
2: Tropic Thunder.
0: All right. Which former Major League Baseball player was nicknamed Big Poppy?
2: Bartolo Colon.
0: Wait, say it again?
2: Bartolo Colon.
0: Man, I swear I can't understand what you're saying.
2: Bartolo Colon.
0: Okay. What 2004 comedy stars Ben Affleck as a man forced to spend Christmas with strangers living in his childhood home?
2: Four Christmases.
0: Okay, and who sang the song? I guess this song's probably about 15 years old, called Over My Head, a.k.a. Cable Car.
2: That's right.
0: Okay, not bad. Was that all of them? Did I ask? Oh no. Was there one more here? Yes. What comedy starred Joel McHale as disgraced lawyer Jeff Winger? That is the final question.
2: I do not know.
0: Okay. All right, man. Hang on one second. Let's bring back your competition, which is Yancey, and let's go over these, okay?
1: Oh, I'm sure.
0: All right, guys, first question I asked was, what comedy stars Ben Affleck as a man forced to spend Christmas with strangers living in his childhood home? That was Surviving Christmas. Actually, that might have been like the third question I asked. The first question was, what 2008 comedy featured Robert Downey Jr. playing actor Kirk Lazarus? That was Tropic Thunder. Second question was,
3: yay!
0: Which former MLB star was nicknamed Big Poppy? That was David Ortiz.
3: Yay!
0: Then I asked the 2004 Ben Affleck question. He starred as a man forced to spend Christmas with strangers living in his childhood home. Surviving Christmas was the name of that movie. The song from, almost a decade and a half ago called Over My Head. Who sang that? A.K.A. Cable Car. That was The Fray.
3: Yay!
0: And finally, what comedy starred Joel McHale as a disgraced lawyer, Jeff Winger? And the answer to that was Community. And with 3 correct, Ben is the winner of the 5 at 7:55 today, man. Congratulations, brother.
2: All right, thank you.
1: Good job, Ben.

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1: It's trending right now.
2: All right, so we had a lot of talk yesterday about Lane Kiffin out there trying to recruit NFL players, namely this kid that he got from the Browns and then brought to LSU, namely, well, really, that kid is the first of what could be many that this happens to with the pay difference between NIL and the first year in the NFL. Here's Lane Kiffin defending that decision.
3: A group of players were granted a fifth year of eligibility around the country in multiple sports. And through them winning their injunction and entry into the portal, they're available to recruit. And so ourselves, like many places around the country, are recruiting them. And at the end of the day, you know, because of these rulings, they're either going to play for you or they're going to play somewhere else around the country. So we've made a decision to recruit them, like probably most people are.
2: Well, it's just not in Baton Rouge that they're having that conversation. Also in Columbus, Ohio, with Ryan Day, head coach of the Ohio State University, talking about recruiting NFL players as well. Here's what he said when asked.
4: If there are teams that have some players out there who are cut from NFL rosters that are going to be on other teams, we have to at least consider it and look at it. Do I like anything about it? Absolutely not. But we got to do what's right for Ohio State. So it's sort of a day-to-day thing right now. And like anything, we're just going to try to adapt. But I think we would all agree, maybe not everybody, but that, you know, there has to be a certain point where your roster gets locked in.
2: Notre Dame takes a different stance on that, saying that they would not recruit any players that already are in the NFL.
5: I haven't talked to them, but, you know, for us right here at Notre Dame, it's just too late in the graduate admissions process. And I don't think it would put a person in a good situation this late. You know, school starts on Monday, to have success in the classroom and on the field. And so that's kind of been our stance with it.
2: So Hayden Panettiere's mother, of course, Hayden Panettiere, the actress who just passed away last week, she was on Good Morning America, her mom, and she shared how she wants her daughter to be remembered, which I thought was nice.
6: I want Hayden to be remembered for the talented, you know, beautiful, outgoing, intelligent woman she really was.
2: The Canada retaliatory tariffs are such a big talking point right now. I have a few different clips here. Vice President J.D. Vance told a crowd that he was speaking to yesterday that America needs to send a message to Canada.
7: We need to send a message loud and clear to the Prime Minister of Canada. Stop taking advantage of America. It's over. We expect fairness in our trade policy.
2: Well, it didn't take long for Canada's premier, Doug Ford, to fire back, and he had one simple comment.
8: Well, he can kiss my ass as far as I'm concerned.
2: And the Canadian Prime Minister, Mark Carney, asked what message Trump was trying to send to Americans with the new tariffs.
9: What message does that send to the workers in Michigan and Ohio and Kentucky and Alabama who rely on Canadian demand? We're their largest customer for automobiles.
2: Very interesting. And finally here, Deshaun Watson, who plays for the Cleveland Browns, the quarterback, had some not so nice things to say about the fans after they booed him coming in on the first preseason game. And he wants to apologize for that now.
10: You know, human nature, just myself being very emotional, putting a lot of time these last 2 years to, you know, get back and, you know, spend time in this facility, in the city. I meet a lot of different people in the community. You know, I thought I was going to get, you know, a little different response. But, you know, I think, you know, my emotions got the best of me. And, you know, my comments wasn't intending to go at any of the fans around in the city Saturday after the game.
2: Yeah. All right. Well, that is the three things that you need to know before you go and what is trending this morning here on the show. It is the Loper Show, man. Just after 8 o'clock, 8:11 to be exact. As you're waking up this morning, you got KZ106 cranked up on the radio. And we do appreciate that, man. Thanks for riding to work with me. Hey, it would be lonely without you guys. Coming up in less than 10 minutes, Smokey, that dog. That damn dog. He's going to howl, and that could get you season tickets to go see the Tennessee Volunteers play football. It's on the way. Bon Jovi now. Chattanooga's classic rock is KZ106. Let's go, baby.

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mão.

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The Loper Show, and hey, listen, as we get our call for our qualifier, Tennessee Volunteers season tickets, let's just look back on this day in rock and roll history, okay? Shall we? It was on this day in rock and roll history that the world gave us this amazing album. Yep, Bruce Springsteen's classic. Born to Run. Tramps Like Us, Baby, We Were Born to Run. Born to Run came out in 1975. The Boss released his third studio album, the cinematic production, the lyrics that you could almost touch, taste, and feel. Complete raw songwriting. Heavily influenced by generations of alternative storytellers and heartland rockers, Bruce Springsteen solidified himself as one of the greatest in rock and roll history with the release of this album. So we all, man. You want to know if love is wild? You want to know if love is real? Also out on this day, kind of cool, man. More Than a Feeling is one of my favorite songs from Boston, and the debut album from the band Boston actually dropped on this day the very next year in 1976. It became one of the best-selling debut albums of all time and established their real sound, that multi-track guitar production style that they were so famous for. I mean, there were bangers on this record, guys. I mean, the album starts out with this song and quickly goes into Peace of Mind. Oh, God, what a song. You imagine your band, and this is the first record that you release? I mean, with just banger after banger? Just kind of ridiculous. I mean, the track listing for this record is literally ridiculous. Almost every song on this album was a hit. I mean, how rare is that? Let's be real. Yeah, track listing is More Than a Feeling, Peace of Mind, and then, of course, Foreplay, Long Time, which is an all-time classic. Come on. Get out of town with this. Foreplay, Long Time, which was almost an 8-minute song, guys. And then goes right into Rock and Roll Band, which also super great song. I mean, you forget how absolutely killer this record.

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1: Four. And let's be real, man. One of the best covers out there.

0: Shout out to Alien Ant Farm. Kind of adding that pop punk slash new metal sound into it. 2001, baby, where you at? Just before 9/11, too. It's August 25th, 2001, the song came out. That's kind of weird to think about. And also on this day in rock and roll history, Aerosmith releases Permanent Vacation, which was an album in 1987 that brought Aerosmith back to the dance and was basically a blueprint for the massive hook-heavy rock tracks that they would bring throughout the 90s. I mean, dude looks like a lady's on this record. Hangman's Jury, which is a great song. How good is that song, man? The title track, Permanent Vacation. So good, man. Just such a great record. Such an important record for Aerosmith, because people were at this point starting to write Aerosmith off. And then Permanent Vacation came out and they were like, not yet, bitches. Not just yet. What a tune, man. I'm Down. That's a great song from this record. Such a funky, funky record. And a big happy birthday today to the one and only Gene Simmons, who was born in 1949 on this day. Also, happy birthday to Elvis Costello and one of my favorites of all time, man, the metal god, Rob Halford, 1951 from one of the greatest bands of all time, Judas Priest. So that is a little walk down memory lane in rock history today. Let's go here to line number one, see who we have here. Who's this?
1: It's Joe.
0: Hey, Joe, guess what, man?
1: What's that?
0: You are caller number 10. How about that?
1: Cool. Yeah, I'm dude. Happy.
0: We're going to get you qualified to go check out your Tennessee Vols and possibly get you season tickets. All right, buddy?
1: That sounds great.
0: All right, man. Hang on 1 second for me.
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3: There have been several accidents. First off, on I-27 southbound, just past the bridge over Manufacturers Road, there's been a major multi-car accident. Injuries have been reported. EMS is in transit. Traffic is backed all the way up to Signal Mountain. Also, on 153 southbound, there's been an accident on the bridge over Shallowford Road. And lastly, I-75 northbound, just past the split, but right before the golf course, there's been an accident. Expect things to slow down a little over there. Aside from that, everything's looking clear. Y'all stay safe out there. Bram Pulliam, Right Now Traffic.
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Yes, the metal god, Rob Halford. Believe it or not, turning 75 years old today. Born Robert John Arthur Halford. And later to become the metal god. Actually got to meet Rob Halford a couple times, and the guy is just a super cool guy. So chill. Has no idea he's the real metal god. But happy 75th birthday to the one and only Rob Halford today here on the Loper Show. It is 8:42, 6. We're not going back in time, are we? I hope not. 423-642-9106 is the telephone number. If you guys want to get in touch with me that way, feel free to reach out. We have so many things going on. Anytime that you hear the howl of Smokey, you want to be caller 10. And the next time that you will hear that will be at 12:20 this afternoon, like right around lunchtime with Dylan. And then, of course, at 5:20 with Scott Chase on the ride home. So as you are booking it home later on this afternoon, after you're done at work, you can get yourself not only happy with the Southern Fix at 6, but just before that at 5:20, your final chance of the day to qualify to go check out Smokey in person. Go see the Tennessee Vols and get yourself some season tickets. How cool would that be, huh? We're doing that flyaway trip, too, out to L.A. We're giving away so many things. Well, it's just outside of L.A. It's in Southern California. Called Dark Waves. And at this festival, this one is interesting, man. This is definitely something that I'm into. There's some like new wave bands slash sort of like gothy type bands. And I'm all over the lineup, dude. You got Morrissey and Smashing Pumpkins headlining. I love the Smiths. I love Morrissey. Morrissey's kind of an a-hole, but like, you know, his music, really into it. Also on the bill, Bad Religion, Adam Ant, Simple Minds, Soft Cell. Remember those guys? Tainted Love? Hell yeah. Space Hog, Silver Sun Pickups. I mean, so many great bands. So if you guys want to get in for that, all you have to do is text this nationwide line. 95819 is the number. And text the word Adam right now. A-D-A-M, Adam, like Adam Ant. And you can text that in right now to 95819. You'll have what, 16 minutes right now. 16 minutes left on that one, and a brand new word will come your way at 9 a.m. Gosh, man, so many cool bands on this lineup. It really is eclectic and very, very interesting. Dark Waves, Southern California, one stop. It's not a touring festival, but one of the ones that really caught my eye is Space Hog. Those guys were absolutely awesome. And you just don't really hear of those guys touring anymore. They had that song In the Meantime back in the day. And I mean, that song was a straight banger. Do you guys remember this song? What a tune this is, man. Space Hog, In the Meantime. And like I said, they're going to be at Darker Waves, one of the bands that you can win your way in to go check out. Oh, such a great intro. What a tune, man. Take me back to the 90s, please. Space Hog, one of those bands you forgot about. We should start doing like a throwback segment like that. Talk about bands that we haven't heard from in a while. Play a tune that we love. All right, I'll play the tune. Just hopefully you guys love it too. We're on the same page, right? You guys do remember this, right? Text in 423-642-9106. I love a good woo. What a badass sing-along. It's a fun song, too. Nothing at the time sounded anything like this. Some good guitar riffs in the song. I love the singer's voice. Got it going on.

0: Let's go here to line one. Good morning. It's KZ106. Hello.
1: How you doing, Loper?
0: What up, boy? How you doing?
1: Good. Man, I just wanted to call and say that that is one of my favorite 90s songs, and it's so great. But it's even greater because the singer's playing all that crazy bass line through the whole freaking song.
0: No, you're right. No, the singer is the bass player. Absolutely.
1: Fantastic. Makes it another level of awesomeness.
0: That is such a good call, man. Yeah, what a great song, man. Yeah, so this band will be there at Darker Waves, man. That's a cool lineup, dude. I wish that was like a touring festival. Morrissey, Space Hog, Smashing Pumpkins, Bad Religion, Soft Cell. That's sick, dude. Marky Ramone.
1: Half the lineup is something you would never get a chance to see again.
0: No, I don't think so. Yeah, it's like a good chance you may never see a lot of these bands ever again. So come out and check it out. That's how I would sell that concert if I was the promoter. No doubt.
1: Well, sold.
0: I love it, man. All right, brother. Hey, what are you up to today, man?
1: Dude, out delivering mail.
0: I love it, man. Well, thank you for doing your job, man, and doing it well, my friend.
1: I appreciate you, man. Have a great day.
0: All right, man. This one's for you.

0: Dude, what a voice on this guy, too, man. KZ106, The Loper Show. What's up, man?
1: Dude, man, sitting here with this new song. That's a good one.
0: That's a great one, right?
1: That's an old song. Man, if people could remember back when 96.5 was 96.5 The Mountain, that song was such like a lot of good ones back then. But that's one of my favorite ones.
0: Well, rock lives here on KZ, my friend.
1: Man, while I had a chance, I was hoping that you might could wish my son a happy 16th birthday.
0: Yeah, dude. Where's your son at?
1: He's in Blesco County High School.
0: Okay. Well, what's
1: his name? Is Carlton Wilburn.
0: Colton. Say it again. Colton.
1: Carlton Wilburn.
0: Oh, okay. Carlton Wilburn. Happy birthday, my man. Happy birthday.
1: Happy
0: 16 years old. You know what I have for him right here? This is alcoholic-free Lopweiser. Look at this. Yeah, it's an N.A. Lopweiser. Look at that. Just for your son. Happy birthday to him.
1: That is awesome. I'll share my monster with you.
0: Oh, my man. I love it. Well, thanks so much, man. I appreciate you calling in, brother.
1: All right, man. You have a good day.
0: No, man. You have a greater day, okay? Please do. Please do, man. Happy birthday to your son as well.

0: Oh, this one's for everybody, man. A little low.
1: Take a little
0: wiser.
1: Take a little sip. Take a little sip and see.
0: Again, it's the morning. Just a little sip.
1: Take a little sip. Take a little sip. Take a little sip with me.
0: Let me ask you guys a question. Do you ever lay awake at night just thinking about money? Just thinking about like, oh, man, am I doing the right thing with all my investments? 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I mean, it's not like anything else. 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They flip it, they turn it, and they make it just for you. 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
5: Beep, beep. Right now, traffic on KZ106.
6: There have been several accidents. First off, on I-27 southbound, just past the bridge over Manufacturers Road, there's been a major multi-car accident. Injuries have been reported. EMS is in transit. Traffic is backed all the way up to Signal Mountain. Also, on 153 southbound, there's been an accident on the bridge over Shallowford Road. And lastly, I-75 northbound, just past the split, but right before the golf course, there's been an accident. Expect things to slow down a little over there. Aside from that, everything's looking clear. Y'all stay safe out there. Bram Pulliam, Right Now Traffic.
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16: Here's the official forecast. Sunshine today and a high of 92. Clear and 67 tonight. Tomorrow, mostly sunny. A chance of afternoon showers and thunderstorms as we reach 94. Wednesday night, more rain and thunderstorms and 72.
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0: Bob Seger and the Silver Bullet Band, Hollywood Nights. It is the Loper Show here. 423-642-9106. I promise you a brand new word for that show, Darker Waves, out in Southern California. If you want to text in to 95819 right now, the new word is darker. Darker. Text darker to 95819 right now, and you're in. That is the new word. So clock it, do it, rock it. Good morning.
1: Lope Wizard.
0: What's up, buddy? How you doing, man?
1: Oh, you know, I was just listening to that great music you were playing a while ago, and I was thinking another band that people probably forgot about was Mudvayne.
0: Mudvayne? No, how could you forget about Mudvayne? Come on now.
1: Exactly.
0: But yeah, actually, Chad from Mudvayne is going out on a tour. I think it either just started or it starts here in a couple of days, and he's doing Hell Yeah and Mudvayne songs.
1: Wow, that sounds awesome.
0: Yeah, man. I don't know if it's coming around here anywhere close, but keep your ears and eyes open, and I will too, man. If it does, that's definitely a show that would be worth a trip.
1: Yeah, for real. You know, and, you know, everybody knows about Godsmack, but they broke the 90s wide open, bro.
0: Yeah, I mean, they were great, man. They still are great. Actually, I saw them not long ago. I saw them at a really unique show. Where it was Joe Walsh from Eagles, right? And it was his charity show. It was in Columbus, Ohio, and it was all Ohio bands because Joe is from Cleveland, and so is Nine Inch Nails. And they had another band called The Breeders there, and also the Black Keys.
1: Oh, that's awesome.
0: All those bands played in one show. It was unbelievable.
1: Right.
0: Yeah, pretty cool.
1: I want to apologize to you about making fun of your fanny pack.
0: You know, you don't have to apologize to me, bro.
1: You're awesome, and whatever you want to do, I don't care.
0: Dude, come on now. Hey, listen, in all seriousness, October 20th over at Brooklyn Bowl in Nashville, which is a great venue, man, if you haven't been there, Chad Gray of Mudvayne, of Hell Yeah, is going to be playing that 30 Years of Madness solo headlining tour where he's playing music from both bands. And that's for the first time since Vinnie Paul died.
1: And that's in Nashville?
0: Yeah, that'll be October 20th in Nashville at Brooklyn Bowl, which, like I said, is an incredible, incredible venue.
1: I'll check that out, man.
0: Do it, man. Do it. I'll be there.
1: All right, all right. Hey, you have a good day, sir. Thank you for doing you.
0: All right, man. Thank you, brother.
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2: Well, trending on the Loper Show this morning is so much that I just got locked out of my computer that I had all my news on. Just give me like 2 seconds here and we're going to pull it all back up. I promise. I mean, what the hell just happened here? That was crazy. One of the things that you guys can do right now as you're waiting for the news here is text Darker to 95819 for that Darker Waves flyaway. That is officially on and up right now. Brand new word just came out, okay? The judge in the Lindsey Clancy trial denies a mistrial request. Now, the comment about Lindsey Clancy's Catholic faith made by Kirk Heilbrunn which was a doctor, a forensic psychologist serving as a witness for the prosecution during yesterday's testimony, caused all kinds of issues when the good doctor reached a point where he asked if suicide was a sin and started to refer to religion. And the judge was like, whoa, whoa, whoa, whoa. I don't know if we're going to do all that right now.
3: What I am going to do is I'm going to bring the jury in. I'm going to tell them to disregard it. I'm going to tell them that's an inappropriate area of inquiry and that this witness's understanding of Catholic dogma or Catholic teaching is irrelevant.
2: Yeah, was not happy with prosecution for sure.
3: What I am going to do is I'm going to bring the jury in. I'm going to tell them to disregard it. I'm going to tell them that's
2: He's not feeling it. Definitely not feeling it. Irrelevant. I just can't believe how mad that guy was. Firefighters are making progress in the fight against the Hawk Fire, which is outside of Reno, Nevada right now.
4: How dangerous is it?
5: Extremely dangerous. It is a dry season, and with that cheatgrass, that fire fuels, they ignite, they go quickly, and when you add that breeze, now you have an extremely fast-moving fire.
2: And, you know, I love a little segment on the show when we can tell a nice story. You know, we got a lot of bad news out there, but it's nice when we can get to something good.
6: Tell me something good.
2: Well, this Alabama high school.
6: Tell me something good.
2: That's right. This Alabama high school, which is called Columbia High School in Huntsville, Alabama, ended a 101-game losing streak with the long-awaited win this past Saturday night. Here is the head coach, Sammy Coates, talking all about how great it is to have that win, but the greater feeling is how special it is for the kids.
7: It's no greater feeling to see them kids get victorious at the end of a game, and you know they get to get that bad chip off their shoulder, all the doubters, all the people that said they couldn't do it. It's for them. It's for the kids. Everything about this is about our team and our team moving forward.
6: Tell me something good.
2: All right, good morning.
6: Tell me something good.
2: It is KZ106, the Loper Show. Hello.
8: Hey, Jeremy, how are you?
2: What's up, buddy? How you doing, man?
8: Fine. I was just going to check with you and see if you're going to be doing the Riverside Saturday night this week.
2: Riverfront Nights.
8: Yeah. Awesome. You bring your own chair. You bring your own beverages. And just good, clean fun and like I say, tonight will be Saturday night will be Journey, and then next week it'll be Earth, Wind, and Fire.
2: Yeah, so the tribute bands.
8: Yes, sir. Yes,
2: yeah, sir. Yeah. No, I believe I will be out there, man. I'm pretty positive I will make it out there.
8: All right. Look for it. If you see a red, white, and blue chair, it has a 1.5 legged tree trimmer in it. That's me.
2: Oh, is that you? I knew you'd be out there eventually, man. I can't wait to meet you, brother. I can't wait to meet you.
8: Have a good day, my friend.
2: All right, man. Can I play you a song or something?
8: Yeah, I'll let you choose anything from Guns N' Roses.
2: Ooh.
8: Don't take you guns to town or whatever.
2: All right, man. Are you going down to the show coming up in Atlanta on September 19th?
8: Hey, man.
2: Yeah, dude. I'll see you down there, man. That's going to be a great show.
8: You have an awesome day, buddy.
2: Hey, you too, man. Thanks for locking it in with KZ106, Chattanooga's classic rock, GNR. It's so easy. Let's go.

0: 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Here is Kyle.
1: Thanks, Loper. 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I'm Kyle Bryant with Evergreen Advisors, and that's another edition of Rock Out with Your Stockout. This has been
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KZ106, Chattanooga's Classic Rock. It is the Loper Show. And, man, we're almost out of here. Not quite yet, though. So if you guys want to get in touch, feel free to reach out, man. 423-642-9106. I'm getting a bunch of text messages, too. And they want to know, what was the latest word for the Darker Waves Festival? And the word that we gave out just a little bit ago was darker. So that word is going to be good until noon. And at noon, Dylan will give out another one. So use darker right now to text, not our regular text line, though. 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

0: So usually what I like to do is I like to burn one down on my porch. You know, of course, I'm talking about incense, guys. Let's not get all excited out there, okay? But right around 6 o'clock, because that's when Scott Chase does the Southern Fix at 6. So on the road show, on the way home, make sure you tune in to Scott and check that out. Always some great Southern rock that is just dialed in, delivered properly, and delivered from one of the greatest Southern men I've ever met in my life. Scott the Man Chase. Check it out this afternoon, guys. Speaking of things that are completely dialed in, you know, hunting season is around the corner. And I was talking to one of my dudes, Daryl, that is an avid bow hunter. And he's also an avid shopper at Benton Shooter Supply. When he goes in, he's like, Loper, I would never go anywhere else. And I go, well, why not? 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Like, there's nothing bigger. There's nothing better. 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
16: Here's the official forecast. Sunshine today and a high of 92. Clear and 67 tonight. Tomorrow, mostly sunny. A chance of afternoon showers and thunderstorms as we reach 94. Wednesday night, more rain and thunderstorms and 72.
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0: Yeah, guys, that's going to do it, man. I am getting out of here. Have a great day. I want you to know that Uncle Lope loves you. Yeah. And the podcast is available, even more important. That's right. So as soon as the show ends, you'll be able to go on to KZ106.com about 11 o'clock. We get Liz in there. She's chopping up the show as we speak. And you guys can check out the show without any interruptions. 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Got a big show for you tomorrow, man. Make sure you guys come back and check that out. Dylan up next, 12:20, your next chance at season tickets to go check out the Vols, and 5:20 with Scott Chase on the road show. So guys, have a fantastic day. And remember, whatever you think about expands. So put your mind in a good place. My name is Loper, and we're up one time.
1: That was wonderful.
2: Bravo.
1: I loved that.
2: Oh, it was great.
1: Well, it was pretty good.
2: Well, it wasn't bad.
1: Well, there were parts of it that weren't very good,
2: though. It could have been a lot better.
1: I didn't really like it.
2: It was pretty terrible.
1: It was bad.
2: It was awful.
1: It was terrible.
2: Get him away.
1: Hey, boo.
2: Boo.
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0: Chattanooga's Classic Rock KZ106Y Room Cream, wrapping up the first stretch of the 10 o'clock hour here at 1010 Guaranteed, brought to you by U.S. Tax Solutions. My name is Dylan. Okay, we have some tickets for Back to Mac, a tribute to Fleetwood Mac, coming up next month at the Barrel House Ballroom. I'm going to give those away before the hour's up, and then we're going to do a Smoky Howl, which will get you qualified for those season tickets. Be doing that in the 12 o'clock hour. And somebody's going to end up walking away here in about a week with trips to Nashville, man, going up there, seeing the Vols on us. And it's going to be an amazing thing, man. It's a big ticket item there. And glad to bring it to you from your home of the Vols. We are Chattanooga's Classic Rock, KZ106. This is a super cool thing that's just starting and on September 12th, okay? And here, listen to this.
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Eddie Money. 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
12: Here's the official forecast. Sunshine today and a high of 92. Clear and 67 tonight. Tomorrow, mostly sunny. A chance of afternoon showers and thunderstorms as we reach 94. Wednesday night, more rain and thunderstorms and 72.
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15: 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Okay, Dylan here. You know, we got some tickets to give away back to Mac, Fleetwood Mac tribute band, Barrel House. Let's go ahead and clear the phone lines. Let's go ahead and do that right now. Part of the 10-10 guarantee. I'm looking for caller 10. And we will hook you up with a pair of tickets to that. Awesome band, man. They do such a great job. They've been to Chattanooga a bunch. Tribute to Fleetwood Mac, back to Mac. I'm looking for caller 10 now at 642-9106.

0: 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What's your name?
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0: Christina, you are caller number 10.
1: Yay!
0: All right, we got you. You got back-to-back tickets for the show coming up next month at the Barrel House Ballroom, a tribute to Fleetwood Mac. And so you got you and a guest. Who do you think you'll take?
1: I'm going to take my husband.
0: That's awesome, Christina. All right, tell me, who's your concert connection station?
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Scott Chase coming in this afternoon. He's got a round of golf, another round of golf at the Ooltewah Club for two. Yeah, that'd be sweet, wouldn't it? Check him out on the 420 Flashback today. Tell all your golf buddies, call in with those.

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0: Chattanooga's classic rock, KZ106, Cheap Trick, proclaiming that we're all right with Surrender there. It's 28 after 11 o'clock. My name is Dylan. Okay, we have Tennessee Vols tickets. Yes, season tickets that we're giving away about a week from now. And we will be taking qualifiers when you hear Smokey Howl. It's going to happen three times during the day, okay? Once in the morning at 8:20 with the Loper Show, 12:20 with me, and 5:20 with Scott Chase. And when you hear a 10th caller at 423-642-9106, and you qualify, okay? And then if we draw your name, you get to go to every home game up at Neyland Stadium for the Tennessee Vols this year. Pretty awesome, huh? You can also stop by the Food City on Broad Street coming up on Friday from 11 to 1. We'll be out there doing a remote and taking a qualifier at Food City. So you get out there, get some shopping done, drop your name in the box, and then we could be pulling that name out, and you could automatically qualify for those Tennessee Vols season tickets. Good luck from the Food City, the official supermarket of the Tennessee Vols, and your home of the Vols in Chattanooga. 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
1: Here's the official forecast. Sunshine today and a high of 92. Clear and 67 tonight. Tomorrow, mostly sunny. A chance of afternoon showers and thunderstorms as we reach 94. Wednesday night, more rain and thunderstorms and 72.
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14: 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This is Kelly McCoy. In the difficult days following September 11th, 2001, KZ106 began playing the national anthem each weekday at noon in memory of those who lost their lives that horrible day and to honor the men and women of our military who risked their lives each day to protect our freedoms. We have not forgotten. The tradition continues.

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0: Chattanooga's classic rock, KZ106, summer of 69. Wouldn't know anything about that with Brian Adams here at Classic Rock, KZ106. Okay, now we got the 420 flashback coming up with Scott Chase this afternoon. And he's got a round of golf for two at the Ootawa Club. I gave away some back-to-back tickets this morning after the Loper Show. I'm going to do that again tomorrow. And then we also have the Smokey Howling, okay? So if you hear Smokey Howl, which you will real soon, then be the 10th caller through and you'll qualify for a pair of season tickets for the Tennessee Volunteers, okay? That's when you hear Smokey Howl and you call 423-642-9106. Could mean a big prize for you with Chattanooga's Classic Rock, KZ106.
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Okay, we've been qualifying people for those Tennessee Vols season tickets. 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He's our latest qualifier. Keep listening for Smokey to Hal. Could be in a trip up to Knoxville pretty often this fall.

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0: Chattanooga's classic rock is KZ106. Doors break on through. My name is Dylan. That wraps up Whole Lotta Lunch, sponsored by Odell's Pizza and Sandwiches. Coming up this weekend, the TBFC Riverfront Nights continues. And Saturday night, down at Ross's Landing, free concert series we've done all summer. And this week, man, we got a big one lined up for you. The Departure, the Journey tribute band, okay? People love these guys, man. They're really, really good. And so you can check them out for free this Saturday. Music starts just a little bit before 7, and the opening act is a Killers, you know, the band The Killers. It's a Killers tribute band, so that's going to be pretty sweet there, too. And then after them, Departure, the Journey tribute band takes the stage, and then we'll be rocking out with them, and it's going to be a fantastic weekend down on the riverfront for the TBFCU Riverfront Nights happening on Saturday. 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
8: Here's the official forecast. Sunshine today and a high of 92. Clear and 67 tonight. Tomorrow, mostly sunny. A chance of afternoon showers and thunderstorms as we reach 94. Wednesday night, more rain and thunderstorms and 72.
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Anyway, you're going to set up the Essentials. You're going to play live before the game and then also during halftime. Gates open at 5. 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Try the Field Goal Challenge. 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The Essentials crank it up at 6, kickoff at 7 as the Vols take on the Yellow Jackets on the big screen from your home of the Vols, KZ106.

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0: Ready for football? Balls! Ball! He took it away from the defensive back! Into the end zone he ran. Right down the middle! What a catch! Oh my goodness! Ball loose for a big six! This is the place for fall football. Touchdown! Big Orange!
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TBFCU Riverfront Nights continues Saturday just before 7. We'll kick it off with the Killers tribute band, and then Departure takes the stage. There's one that you'll hear, Separate Ways, Journey on KZ106.

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0: Chattanooga's classic rock, KZ106, Can Drive 55. Sammy Hager wrapping up my afternoon on the air here. Scott Chase is up next. He's going to have a chance for you to win a round of golf for two at the Ottawa Club coming up this afternoon on the road show. Check out 420 Flashback for that. And keep in mind that we got a new thing going on down at Finley Stadium. They got a brand new sound system, so they're wanting to really push it to its limit. And so they invited the Essentials to come down and play for the first ever TBFCU Southside Knights. Okay, we're taking over Finley Stadium on September 12th, and we're going to play the Georgia Tech and Tennessee game on this big, giant Jumbotron, okay? It's the same one. If you went down to the TBFCU Riverfront Knights during soccer season, when soccer, everybody was going nuts over soccer, they had this huge, huge TV down there. And, I mean, the thing was giant. Anyway, it's that same one. Okay, so they're taking that out to Finley so we can watch the Tennessee-Georgia Tech game. And the Essentials are going to open up, like, before the game and play. We're going to have food trucks there. We're going to have beer. Got the field goal challenge. Lots of stuff for kids to do. It's going to have a bunch of kids stuff, too. And then the Vols are going to play. They're going to play the first half. And during halftime, the Essentials are going to play again. So it's a pretty cool concept, everything. So we're doing this. The gates open at 5, and it's free. And I'll tell you, it's free, free. I think you may, like I said, I think depending on where you park, you may have to pay for parking, but the event itself is free, okay? And so the gates open at 5, Essentials crank it up at 6, kickoff for the game, Tennessee and Georgia Tech, is at 7, okay? So it's the first ever TBFCU Southside Knights coming up as we kick off the football season here with Chattanooga's home of the Vols. We are KZ106.
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8: Here's the official forecast. Sunshine today and a high of 92. Clear and 67 tonight. Tomorrow, mostly sunny. A chance of afternoon showers and thunderstorms as we reach 94. Wednesday night, more rain and thunderstorms and 72.
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1: The news is out. I don't know if you have heard, but Dolly Parton has passed away. Dolly Parton has died at age 80 after she had just mentioned just 4 days ago after saying, "I still have so many things I want to achieve." She has passed away. Legendary singer, songwriter, country music icon, just international icon. Dolly Parton has died at age 80. Her nephew, Brian Seaver, revealed the news in an Instagram video. My name is Brian Seaver. It reads, son of Cassie Parton, and I am representing the Parton and Owens family today, announcing the passing of my Aunt Dolly, Rebecca Parton Dean. Sister, sis, and granny to one generation, and GG to the next. He says in the video, this video announcement is something Dolly asked me years ago to do before I'd fully absorbed in the future reality as head of her security for more than two decades, and a role that I took after my father Larry held for many, many years. I have imagined the heaviness of this moment, but haven't truly felt it until now. Seaver added, it is an honor that is mixed with absolute pride and great sadness, but sadness lies with us, not with Dolly. Dolly's lived in the light and in the arms of Jesus, surely met by Carl, her parents, and countless others who have watched she and have longed to meet her in the heavens. Parton shared an update on her health on Friday, August 21st, acknowledging her recent decline after March of 2025 after the passing of her husband, Carl. She goes, I've shared in this video message throughout the past year, I'm dealing with some health issues that I just didn't pay attention to as I watched over Carl. You know, this isn't the first time I've had to manage something like this. Back in the early 80s, I was down for several months with female issues, and I was struggling with my weight at that time, too. And it's not like I haven't been through hard times with my health, Parton had told People magazine, she added. But I think because we live in a 24/7 world with social media, everything gets magnified in many, many ways. And I used to joke that I was the queen of the tabloids, but now I guess I could say I am queen of the social media AI. Seriously, though, even though I'm still healing, I'm still working, you know me, I've often said I've dreamed myself into the corner and still have so many things to do. She said 4 days ago. She passed away today at age 80. International icon Dolly Parton has died.

0: Case you want to say
1: football?
0: Whoa, look out there. There are a flood of people that are texting me right now about the passing of Dolly Parton. Dolly Parton has died at age 80. Wow, that's a big one, man. Big. And 4 days ago, she said she had a lot still to do. Singer, songwriter, actress, entrepreneur, became one of country music's and just in general the world's most beloved enduring figures. Passed away at age 80. Her death was announced today by her family. Cause of death was not immediately disclosed. Born, of course, in East Tennessee, and just an incredible career, without a doubt. Dolly Parton passing at age 80 after losing her husband, Carl, last year of 60 years at age 82. Half hour set, classic rock on the way at KZ106. We've got another qualifier for Tennessee season tickets this afternoon at 5:20 when, once again, Smokey will belt out a howl here on KZ106. McMahon Law Firm, proudly sponsoring the roadshow here at KZ106. I'm proud to say that they are Chattanooga's largest personal injury firm, too. 423-265-1100. The number to call or the website to go to at McMahonLawFirm.com in the event that you need any kind of legal representation, certainly. Do your research. They are the big ones, man. McMahon Law Firm will do their research, know the facts about your case. They will be on top of it, being prepared for trial. McMahon Law Firm is going to be on top of it, not settling for an insurance company's lowball offer. On top of it, guiding you through the whole process, start to finish. They are on top of it. Do your research, because let me tell you, the McMahon Law Firm will do theirs, too. And they are the big ones in town, including, of course, board-certified civil trial specialists that the other people from out of town that are bombarding us with messages, some of which I wonder about all the how much true and how much want to be true. Jay and Brent head the team of 28 there at the McMahon Law Firm that are ready to go to work for you. They will take care of any issue you've got, workers' comp, Social Security benefits, and the like. But they are Chattanooga's largest local personal injury firm. If you have an accident with an 18-wheeler, you know who to call.
2: Bowles ball! He took it away from the defensive back! Into the end zone, he ran right down the middle! What a catch! Oh, my goodness! Ball loose for a big six!
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0: It is almost football time in Tennessee. 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

KZ106, life is fleeting, certainly. Lost one of my closest radio buddies, Danny Brown, yesterday. Dolly Parton passes away today at age 80. We are but dust in the wind, for sure, man. 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
10: Here's the official forecast. Sunshine today and a high of 92. Clear and 67 tonight. Tomorrow, mostly sunny. A chance of afternoon showers and thunderstorms as we reach 94. Wednesday night, more rain and thunderstorms and 72.
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0: KH106, proud home of Tennessee football and Food City, the official supermarket of Tennessee Volunteer Sports. Going to fix somebody up with season tickets for the Vols. There is this week to qualify three times a day at 820 with Loper on the Loper Show, 1220 with Dylan, 520 with me. That's coming up at KH106. We'll do it today, tomorrow, Thursday, and Friday. I'll pick a winner then coming up on Friday afternoon. We also have a live broadcast that will happen, that is this Friday as well, I believe, for those season tickets. I'll be at that Foodie City location. So, there we go. That's all going on. Thanks for listening this afternoon. Man, I think I'm going to go to that AC/DC show with my buddy Matthew Miller from the Ottawa Club, the guy that helped us with the Scott Chase Cramble on Thursday. So, not big on going to Atlanta always, but, man, I'm going with my buddy, and I have not seen AC/DC. Somehow or another, that's one band that has escaped me. So I'm looking forward to it. Man, also, over the next few days, I'll be getting one of the consultations with Stephanie. I'm going to talk to her on Thursday afternoon. 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No. Doesn't have to be. You don't have to wake up tired and push through with caffeine and coffee and energy drinks and the like. Another stop at Dunkin' Donuts or Starbucks or the like. 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It's called Wellness Over Willpower. Actually, I got my physical a while back, and I had them type me out a whole list or give me a whole list of what they considered maybe in a more extensive look at my blood and inside. 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
0: best.
1: 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Time! Into the end zone. He ran right down the middle. What a catch! Oh, my goodness! Ball loose for a big six.
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0: KZ106, the classic rocker and Scott Chase this afternoon. Dolly Parton has passed away. She has died at age 80. I'm sure you've probably gotten that word not, but if you haven't, don't. No cause has been given as of right now. Her nephew actually released the news on an Instagram post a few hours ago. But Dolly Parton has passed on at age 80, lost her husband Carl last year at age 82. They had been married for 60 years. Wow. Dolly Parton. International icon.
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2: Not sure what the issue is, but 24 eastbound is backed up from downtown all the way to the 59 interchange. Drive carefully. Art Sanders, right now traffic.
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7: Here's the official forecast. Sunshine today and a high of 92. Clear and 67 tonight. Tomorrow, mostly sunny. A chance of afternoon showers and thunderstorms as we reach 94. Wednesday night, more rain and thunderstorms and 72.
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All right, KZ106, AC/DC in Atlanta, Mercedes-Benz Stadium, coming up on Thursday night. I'm going to skate out of here early and go down and catch that show. I'm looking forward to it. I don't mind telling you. Back in Black on KZ106.

0: KS106, Mercedes-Benz in Atlanta coming up on Thursday night. The Pretty Reckless will open that show, and I think that was that's the band that Loper was telling me the lead singer Taylor is incredible. So I'm looking forward to that too. Mercedes-Benz, I'm going to the show. I'll probably record a little bit of this one and get out there and get on the road and get on down there. I've never seen AC/DC. For some reason, that's the band that has escaped me, and it's not going to happen this week. So I'll be able to talk to you about it all coming up on Friday morning, or Friday afternoon, rather. Some of these tickets, by the way, are as low as $65 to $85. How about that? Not bad to get you in the house. Of course, they range on up to $500 or more, too, if you want some better tickets. I'm not sure exactly where ours are, but you know what? Matthew Miller and I are going to have a good time no matter how we get there and no matter how that show is or where we are in the place. Pretty Reckless open to that show on Wednesday afternoon. Tomorrow, my buddies, the Maddox family, are coming in from Pro Roof Georgia. We'll talk about some roofing, certainly. They've got the commercial coating for RVs and campers. But they'll take care of any kind of roofing issue that you have, whatever it might be. And they specialize in identifying storm damage. And I don't know where that is coming from on my headphones right there. There we go. Identifying storm damage and working through all of that issues with the insurance company, too. From the doghouse to the penthouse, they've got you covered, no matter what kind of issue that you've got right there. And they're coming in to kind of do a Southern Fix at 6 live with me coming up tomorrow evening. They'll be here right before 6. And we'll get into that. 706-808-0228. If you'd like to schedule with them, family that I've known forever and ever. They've got their golf tournament, the Meathead Memorial Golf Tournament that will be on Saturday at Tryon Golf Course. And I don't know if they have any spots left. I may call this afternoon and find out, and I'll let you know there. $80 a person, a meal is included there. All those monies will go to Rusty, who works with his brother, Derry, or Duke, with Pro Roof Georgia. And Rusty's son, Russ, most likely will be in coming up tomorrow afternoon, too. He's a great player, great singer, too. Should be a good time. That's tomorrow right before 6 here on KZ106. Pro Roof Georgia is going to be in the house. I've got a couple of rounds at the Ottawa Club to give away right now. Let's get to it.
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0: 423-642-9106. The way to get it done. Two rounds of 18 holes at the Ottawa Club on Snow Hill Road. It's a great place, man. I'm telling you what. Boy, yesterday, today would have been a beautiful day. Have been knocking them around out there. That's for sure. If you'd like to find out more about the Ottawa Club and membership opportunities, I would highly recommend to stop on their website at theottawaclub.com, theottawaclub.com, or just go by and visit with them there. They are great folks, without a doubt. My question to you this afternoon, only about 5 to 7% of all golfers play this way. 5 to 7% of all golfers play this way. And I'm not talking about poorly, or pretty well. All right, 423-642-9106, the way to get it done this afternoon on KZ106. Good luck to
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6: Not sure what the issue is, but 24 eastbound is backed up from downtown all the way to the 59 interchange. Drive carefully. Art Sanders, right now traffic.
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0: 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Hi, this is Scott Chase at KZ106. How are you?
9: I'm good.
0: All right, man. I got a couple of rounds at the Ottawa Clubs, our home base, man. I love that place. Have you ever played there?
9: No, I have not.
0: Are you a golfer?
9: Yes. Not as frequently as I used to.
0: All right. Well, here we go, man. The question for you this afternoon, only about 5 to 7% of all golfers play this way. What way?
9: Under par?
0: No. What I'm looking for. Thank you, though. KZ106. Only 5 to 7% of golfers play this way. What way?
10: Left-handed.
0: Yeah, left-handed. However, one of the most famous left-handed players, Phil Mickelson, is actually naturally right-handed. He learned to swing by standing opposite his father and mirroring his movements. And I was actually talking to my buddy John Trotter up at Lookout Valley Masonic Lodge today, and he is also a guy that he writes right-handed, but he hits a ball and plays golf not very well, but he says left-handed. So there you go. What's your name, man?
8: Jason.
0: Jason, have you ever played the Ottawa Club?
8: No, I have not.
0: Well, tee it up, man. You're going to be good to go. It's a blast, man. It's an incredible place. You'll love your time there. I've got two rounds. Who are you going to take with you?
8: Probably my best friend of 30 years.
0: There you go. That sounds good, man. Who's picking to bring Rockin' That World day after day, man?
8: Scott Jason, KZ 106.

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1: 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We finish this week, and then we will be promoting the next Friday, which will be a free ticket Friday, sponsored by my friend Bo Nunley at Triple E Electric. And then we'll be doing that for several consecutive Fridays, giving away tickets for the Vols here. Proud home of Tennessee football. That all gets going here like right away. You ready? Y'all in? Yeah, it's going to be fun, man. The TVFCU Southside Knights will be something that happens at Finley Stadium this year. September 12th for the day. That's Tennessee and Georgia Tech on the big screen. The Essentials will be playing. We'll see if we can't get them in here between now and that. Grab some food. Food trucks will be there like crazy. Kids are welcome. It's going to be fun. And it's free, which is way cool. That'll be at Finley Stadium. TVFCU Southside Knights on Friday, at Finley Stadium on September 12th. That is a Saturday. Tennessee and Georgia Tech. Dylan will be there doing the honors as the MC.
2: Yeah, if you remember, when everybody was going crazy over soccer? Well, downtown, they
1: not
2: had
1: really,
2: this.
1: Not really.
2: I know. Well, I was in the middle. I went down and did Riverfront Nights, and yeah. I noticed they had this giant, I mean, the size of a building, Jumbotron down there that they were playing soccer on. That's the screen that we're going to have at Finley to watch the Tennessee-Georgia Tech game.
1: Oh, yeah, cool.
2: On the 11th. There'll be a field goal competition, plenty of stuff for kids, vendors. It's going to be awesome.
1: Essentials are going to play before, then probably at halftime. And then
2: yeah.
1: Okay,
2: cool. Yeah, before and then at halftime. Yeah, and there'll be beer and everything, kid-friendly, lots of stuff for the kids to do. So it's going to be a great time, and Finley's got a new sound system.
1: Awesome.
2: And so we're going to be stress testing it.
1: Yeah, all right, man. Let's do it to it. September 12th. We'll look forward to seeing you there.
3: Ready for football? He took it away from the defensive back. Time! Into the end zone he ran. Right down the middle. What a catch. Oh, my goodness. Ball loose for a big six.
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3: 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Big Orange!
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6: Watch out for wrecks on Walnut Street at Georgia Avenue, Lee Highway at Little Debbie Parkway, Gold Point Circle South at Country Oaks Lane, and Palmetto at Clark. Still slow going on 24 eastbound from downtown back to the 59 interchange. Drive carefully. Art Sanders, right now traffic.
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14: Here's the official forecast. Sunshine today and a high of 92. Clear and 67 tonight. Tomorrow, mostly sunny. A chance of afternoon showers and thunderstorms as we reach 94. Wednesday night, more rain and thunderstorms and 72.
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20: Rumors spreading around in that Texas town. About to check outside the game. You know what I'm talking about. Just let me know if you wanna go to that whole mile on the range. They got a lot of nice girls.

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That is just one of those songs, isn't it? Wow. Woo! Love it. ZZ Top and the legendary LaGrange on the Road Show. We got about 2-3 songs, and then I'm going to go ahead and rouse up Old Smokey and get somebody qualified for season tickets for the Tennessee Volunteers this year. From Food City and KZ, you hang tight. This one, so Ozzy, the Beatles, and somebody qualifies to win a pair at Devo Stadium every game this year.

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0: Aren't I just here kind of wiping away the tears, man? It's tough. That's a tough day.
1: Seriously.
0: This is a big one, man. This is a big one today.
1: Yeah. I mean, what a musical ambassador for the state. What just a genuinely nice person.
0: Yeah.
1: Extremely successful business person. The Books for the Kids thing.
0: Yeah.
1: And just everything. I mean, wow. What can you say?
0: Dollywood.
1: Yeah. Yeah, Dollywood.
0: Just everything. That I mean, you can't find anybody that has anything, any kind of ill will toward Dolly. And if you do,
1: send him my way.
0: Shame on you. That's all I got to say. Yeah. Married for 60 years. Lost her husband of 60 years last year at 82 years old. Took care of him for a good period of time, and I guess maybe neglected her own health somewhat, I guess is
1: possibly.
0: What she said anyway. Yeah. I don't know. And nobody knows exactly what the cause of, somebody does, but we don't at this point, although she has been dealing with something here for a while anyway. Dolly Parton, at age 80, passes away today after only about 4 days after she said she had a lot more to do. So that's a tough one for everybody, that's for sure.
1: And always a smile on her face.
0: Oh, without a doubt. And right here from Tennessee, which seems like a pretty great time to go ahead and get somebody qualified for Tennessee season tickets right now. Caller number 10, 423-642-9106. We'll get it done for you right now at KZ106. Good luck.
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0: 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That's right, those Tennessee tickets. Let's get that done.
8: All righty, KZ106, that's the way you do it. In at 10 and qualify to win a pair of season tickets for the Tennessee Vols. Woo, wow.
0: Yeah, whatever you said. It's all from Food City, the official supermarket of Tennessee Athletics at KZ106. What is your name, man?
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KZ106, Southern Fix at 6, top of the hour on KZ106. As sad as it is today, losing Dolly, it is nice to see something so positive taking over social media this afternoon with all the kind, beautiful words they have to say about our treasure. We miss you.

K106, hey, and Scott Chase hanging out with you this afternoon on the Road Show. Southern Fix F6, sponsored by my friends at Pro Roof Georgia, who will be in here tomorrow afternoon right about this time to do a live set. And I can't wait to have him in, man. I interviewed Steven Tyler way back when and said, man, all the tracks, man, what's your fave? And he named this

0: KS106, Joe Perry absolutely wearing it out on Aerosmith. 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Don't be batting mosquitoes and gnats at your place, man. Just get the call of people that can get something done. Great local company. They won't do the old drive-by visit where they gone. Now they're going to spend the time and provide the best treatment and complete treatment ever. They did it at my house. They've done it here at the radio station, and they'll do it for you. We had an issue with wasps and some mice that were outside, but they've taken care of all of that. And if you got anything where something else pops up again, just give them a call, man, 423-698-7205, and they'll make it right. 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I'm proud to spread the word about here on the road show. That's Volunteer Rid a Pest.
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7: Here's the official forecast. Mostly clear, 69 tonight. Tomorrow, mostly sunny. Heat index making it feel like 98. Tomorrow night, overnight showers and thunderstorms possible, 72 for a low. Thursday, rain and thunderstorms likely. Our high, 91.
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0: Chattanooga's KZ106, pure classic rock. Let's take a look. Ozark Mountain Daredevils and the Southern Fix at 6. Thursday, they're going to be at Walker Theater. That would be a good show to see. I'd go see that, although I will be in Atlanta seeing AC/DC with my buddy Matthew Miller, and I can't hardly wait to. Roger Daltrey playing the Ryman on September 9th. That's cool. Here come the Mummies at the Signal on September 11th. Grand Funk Railroad is out there. Little Feet out there. Black Jacket Symphony, of course, here doing Def Leppard's Hysteria album on Saturday, September 19th. Guns N' Roses at Truist Park in Atlanta coming up. Driving in Crime will be at Barrel House Ballroom. That's the whole band, by the way, too. Weird Al's coming to town. Doobie Brothers going to be at Memorial Auditorium as well. Yeah, we got a lineup. All those and more, along with the live stream on the website. Concert information, KZ106.com.
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3: Other than the normal afternoon slowdown on 24 eastbound downtown, smooth sailing. Drive carefully. Have a great evening. Art Sanders, right now traffic.
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0: 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I met Meathead. 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

All right, KZ106, Chattanooga's classic rock station with Scott James. Steve Gorman is on tonight at 7, Boston, and some Bob Seger between now and then on KZ106, pure classic rock.

0: KZ106, man, that one sounded good on the radio. Like a Rock, Bob Seger, Silver Bullet Band. Hey, my buddy called me from Hiawassee up there fishing. I'll come up and see your store here again here pretty soon. Caught the biggest bass, he said, of his life. How about that? That's awesome. It's kind of an inside thing, but, man, it would be nice to be out on the Hiawassee fishing today. Woo! Wow! Have a great night tonight. Steve Gorman is next. We'll catch you on Hump Day Wednesday. My buds from the Maddox family will be in tomorrow afternoon. We'll be talking about their daddy's the Meathead Memorial Classic that we'll be having in Tryon, too. We lost him, of course, with a stroke within a few months ago, not very long ago. And all benefits his son, too. And I don't know if Rusty will be here or not. I think your son Russ is going to be here, but it'll be fun. They'll do a little live Southern Fix at 6, and they're just great guys, too, for Pro Roof Georgia. Have a great night tonight. Enjoy yourself. We appreciate you listening so much, man. God bless you, and we all miss Dolly Parton, man. Rest in peace.
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0: Let me tell you about the Maddox family. I met them way back when, over 20 years ago. Buck and Duke opened for Lynyrd Skynyrd. I met Meathead. That's the daddy of the family. Sadly, not so long ago, we lost Meathead. 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I bet there's not a person in the house right now that doesn't owe Meathead a return favor. Not so long after he suffered a stroke, his son Rusty did. 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
11: Here's the official forecast. Mostly clear, 69 tonight. Tomorrow, mostly sunny. Heat index making it feel like 98. Tomorrow night, overnight showers and thunderstorms possible, 72 for a low. Thursday, rain and thunderstorms likely, our high 91.
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0: Skid Row, I Remember You on Steve Gorman Rocks. We're all going to remember where we were on August 25th, 2026 forever because we lost Dolly Parton today. A woman without peer, an artist without peer, a human being without peer. Dolly Parton grew up so poor in Eastern Tennessee. She grew up with a father who never learned how to read. What did Dolly do as soon as she had the opportunity? She created the Dolly Parton Imagination Library. You could sign up and your child would receive in the mail free books every month. 330 million plus books delivered for free over the years. Dolly Parton put her money where her mouth was. She always walked a straight line. There are so many stories that will forever be told about Dolly. These stories have been already shared and cherished for decades. An artist, as I said, a human being without peer, and one of the great songwriters that the world has ever seen. One of the most prolific songwriters the world has ever seen. Dolly Parton is a true American original. When people call her the queen, I don't bat an eye. You call anybody else the queen or the king of fill in the blank, I go, well, not so sure. No, today we 100% lost the queen. God bless you, Dolly.
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12: Want to talk rock music with a rock star? 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We're giving out Steve's number so you can do just that. 844-446-7626. This is Steve Gorman Rocks.

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0: got a problem. Steve's got an answer. It might not be the right answer. I mean, he's a rock star, not a therapist. It's time for Questionable Wisdom on Steve Gorman Rocks. Here's April Rose with tonight's question.
1: We got Casey listening on 95.1 The Fox, who has an issue, Steve. She got way too drunk the other night and cheated on her husband with his brother.
2: Oh, boy.
1: Yeah. So Casey says she wishes she could take it back and doesn't know if she should tell him. She's worried he will leave her if she does. Steve, what should she do?
3: Wow. Well, Casey, I mean, it's the old standard folk song comes to mind, right? Don't bang your husband's brother. Don't bang your husband's brother. No. Okay, look, this is not a laughing matter, or at least it shouldn't be. So I'm going to be sincere when I say this. You got to tell your husband, and here's why. I don't think you can handle the next 50 years holding that lie in. April, what do you think?
1: Sorry to say it, Casey, but you just kind of ruined your life and you got to start over.
3: Yeah, sad but true, but I agree, April. I think either way, you've disrupted and ended the family, at least as it's existed up until now, and you got to get to work on making a new reality something everybody can live with.
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11: I put Lars over my shoulder and spun him around trying to make him throw up. 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